94.1. That was Ella Langley and Morgan Wallen. Hope your Tuesday evening treating you right. My name is Nick, and believe it or not, we've made it to the last hour of my show already. Crazy. It's been it's gone by really fast, I swear, which is crazy for a Tuesday. It's fine with me. Anyway, coming up, I've got details on an event you're not going to want to miss coming up on Thursday. Some great music, plenty of local flavor, and a fun way to spend a summer evening. I'll tell you about it after Kenny Chesney. But first, it's Where It Ends with Bailey Zimmerman on The Brand.

0: just to say we did.
1: 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You're looking for something to fun to do on a Thursday night? Well, Bands on Broadway is back for another summer of great live music. 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
8: Your weather forecast from the Platte Valley Bank Weather Center. We're going to keep those skies cloudy the rest of this afternoon and towards evening and through the night. We're going to run the risk of additional showers and storms, and some of those could be severe. After highs steady in the 70s, we will drop into the mid-50s for lows tonight. Highs for Wednesday going to be in the middle and upper 70s. A little filtered sunshine during the day, then more scattered thunderstorms through Wednesday night, continuing Thursday. Could bring a threat for heavier rains. Lows upper 50s with Thursday's high near 70. I'm Day Weather Meteorologist Don Watzel.

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0: George Burge and Luke Bryan. You ever feel like you're maxed out on the news? Like every time you open the phone, it's just another "the world is ending" type of headline. Well, a new study says our brains were built to pay attention to danger, and that's why everybody is constantly thinking about all those bad things. You know, we're talking like saber-toothed tigers, angry neighbors type danger, not a 24-hour buffet of bad news from around the world. But turns out people everywhere are getting burned out. About 40% of people worldwide admit they sometimes avoid the news because it puts them in a bad mood or makes them feel helpless or just leads to arguments at Thanksgiving. Researchers say our brains naturally do hang on to bad news longer than good news, which explains why you can remember every embarrassing thing you've ever done, but not where you put your keys 5 minutes ago. That's why I like Reddit. For the most part, you can control what you see. Probably still not healthy to spend 7 hours a day on it like me, though. Hey, if you need me, I'll be arguing with strangers over whether pineapple belongs on pizza. Anyway, moving on here. Lainey Wilson and John Mayer have a new one on the way on The Brand.
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And just a reminder, if you haven't entered today for our Freedom to Roam promotion, there is still time. 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That's all it takes. This Gospel of County Fair and Essential Fuel is going to hook one lucky winner this Friday up with a $250 Sinclair gas card. And again, that actually happens every single Friday all summer long, so keep on entering. All right, moving on. Here is Tim McGraw on the way, and Jason Aldean with Don't Tell on Me. You're standing room only on The Brand.

0: Nebraska's new country. And that does it for me today. Thanks so much for hanging out. I sure appreciate you spending part of your day with me, and I'll be back with you tomorrow. Stick around because plenty more great music on the way, and you're not going to want to miss Ella Langley on Backstage Country tonight at 7 with Elena Smith. You'll hear stories behind the songs, what she's been up to this summer, and more. Until then, I'll leave you with a break, and then it's Dylan Scott. Have a great evening, stay weather aware, and I will talk to you tomorrow on The Brand.
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6: We'll keep it cloudy through the rest of today, and by tonight, that's going to lead to some scattered showers and thunderstorms with another threat for severe weather and areas of fog into Wednesday. Lows tonight in the mid-50s. Highs Wednesday, upper 70s. A little morning sunshine, then redeveloping showers and storms in the afternoon. Rain and thunder likely Wednesday night, could be severe yet again. Heavier showers into Thursday. Lows in the mid-50s. With rain likely on Thursday, temps will struggle to get to the low 70s. Meteorologist Don Watzel on KNEB.

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1: A severe thunderstorm watch continues until 1 a.m. early tomorrow morning. A severe thunderstorm watch means that conditions are favorable for the development of severe thunderstorms over the next several hours. Some of these storms may produce large hail and strong damaging straight-line winds. Although a tornadic development can't be ruled out, damaging hail and strong winds are likely to be the primary threat with developing storms. Storms can pop up quickly, so stay up to date on rapidly changing weather conditions and be prepared to take action if warnings are issued. A severe thunderstorm watch continues until 1 a.m. early tomorrow morning. From the Rural Radio Storm Center, I'm meteorologist Jennifer Wojcicki.
0: Severe weather coverage from Platte Valley Bank Storm Center on 94.1 The Brand. 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

0: Backstage Country on Wyobraska's new country, 94.1 The Brand. It's Backstage Country. I'm Elena. Ella Langley is your host this week, and we have been talking about some of the songs off the new album, Dandelion, mm-hmm. and right now we're just about a month away from you releasing it. So with you saying, you know, it's going to tell a lot of your story and you really approach a lot of like who you are and everything, is it so personal in a way that maybe there were some songs that you were like, maybe I shouldn't put this on there?
1: Nah.
0: Really? So nah. Just laying it all out.
1: Yeah. Mm. No, I'm not worried about it, because why?
0: Yeah.
1: You know, what's going to happen?
0: Yeah.
1: If somebody's going to ask me what it's about, all I have to say is, not nothing.
0: Yeah.
1: You know what I mean?
0: Like, yeah. There's
1: something I don't have
0: there.
1: I don't have to leave everything on the table. Yeah. I leave a lot, but not everything, you know?
0: Yeah.
1: All these songs are written in such rawness and realness of the emotion that I was going through, whatever, when I wrote them.
0: Yeah.
1: That's where they live, you know? Mm-hmm. Like, when I sing them on stage, when you're doing a set, right? Mm-hmm. How many different kinds of songs are you singing throughout that set? And something I really watched Miranda do this last year, she was direct support for Morgan.
0: Yeah.
1: And I was first three at this point. Mm-hmm. But I went out to watch her do House That Built Me, and that song to me, like, we lost our house as a kid to, mm-hmm. like, financial stuff, like, I was like 13 or something, you know?
0: Oh my gosh.
1: And that song came out right around then.
0: Yeah.
1: And I've never felt so connected to a song or a person in my life listening to that song up until that point. And that's really what started my love for her. That's the first song I ever heard of hers. And so I'd never seen her play it live. And we've done this whole record together, like everything, you know? And it's weird because I'm sitting there writing songs of Miranda and you forget it's Miranda until she sings something and you're like, you know?
0: Yeah.
1: Is that really you? But I'm still such a fan of her and what she's built. But
0: yeah.
1: So going out there and watching her sing that song, I mean, how many times has Miranda sang House That Built Me at this point? Who knows?
0: We couldn't count
1: so
0: it.
1: So many.
0: Yeah.
1: Mm-hmm. But she gave me every bit of emotion I wanted out of her to sing that song. And just this show she's doing, you know what I mean? And who knows? She could have just had a bad, you know? Mm-hmm. But no, that's how she delivers the songs. And to me, that's so important. That's why I'm right on every... There's one outside song on this record. Because when I'm singing them, it's how do I relate to the fans if I can't relate to the songs that I'm singing, you know?
0: Mm-hmm.
1: And whether, like, you know, Nicotine, do I necessarily want a love like that right now? No. I've done that before, okay? We've been there, done that.
0: Mm-hmm.
1: Was that really even love? No. But I can relate to that feeling. I can relate to, I want somebody that I want that bad. You know, and so it's important for me. I heard Chris Stapleton on a podcast once. He was on with Joe Rogan. I listened to it on my drive up here. And Joe said, well, is there any advice you would give any young artist moving to town? And he said, whatever song you write could be the song you have to sing for the rest of your life. So you better make sure you like it.
0: Mm-hmm.
1: And that stuck with me. And that's why, I mean, I've been here for a minute and I waited to put out a record. I waited a minute to even get the first one out, you know, and took me almost 2 years to get this one out because I had to live some life, you know?
0: Yep.
1: So it is all honest and truth, and I'm just excited because I love singing every one of these songs. I think everyone's going to love singing them or dancing to them or crying to them or being angry with them, you know?
0: We're going to go through every emotion on this
1: one? Of course. Yeah. Of course.
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0: More from our special guest and great music just around the corner. 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
14: From the Platte Valley Bank Weather Center, I'm meteorologist Paul Trombley. A severe thunderstorm watch continues until 1 a.m. tomorrow morning. partly cloudy skies with fog in spots tonight with a chance for isolated rain showers. Lows level off around 55. Winds out of the east, 5 to 10 miles per hour. Cloudy skies with a few peaks of sun with fog in spots early tomorrow. Slight chance of severe thunderstorms. Daytime highs approaching 79. Right now, it's 70 degrees.
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1: Like I said, I'm like running out of places to pinch. 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
1: It's Backstage Country. I'm Elena. Ella Langley is your host this week, and we have been talking about some of the songs off the new album, Dandelion, and right now we're just about a month away from you releasing it. Somebody that you clicked with so on such a deep level, Miranda Lambert, and you guys ended up working on this together.
2: So cool.
1: Was it just so easy?
2: It was. Yeah. We're so similar in so many ways. I think she sees a lot of herself in me, and it's weird because I've met people from 18 years old until the day I met her that are like, oh, she reminds me so much of Miranda Lambert, and like, I'm like, who, me? Why? You know what I mean? Because they're like, because you're kind of an, you know what I mean? But no, it's, I don't know, who gets to do that?
1: Right.
2: Who gets to do that? When I was sitting in the room, we're cutting Choose in Texas, you know, we're cutting all these songs, she sat in there, she listened to everything, and not only did she do that, but just being a confidant, being someone that I like hit a low that I've never hit before in my life last year. And she recognized that because she had seen it in herself. But just to have that, you know, just to have a girlfriend in this industry, Lainey has been the same thing for me. I mean, she texted me the other day a prayer. She's like, Lord, please pray, you know, and she means it and they mean it. And to have women like that who, like, I know that will have my back. I'm not worried about it. And I know that I'm the same way for them, and to have that little family thing. And I mean, there's so many artists though, like Hardy, like Ernest, like Morgan has done, like Gretchen Wilson, like Joni Mancini. I mean, the list goes on and on and on of the amount of artists that have affected me in a way that's like, you're meant to be here. You're meant to be here, Eric, you know, you're meant to be here. We love what you're doing. We support you and we have your back in this. And to hear so many people that you've looked up to for so long say stuff like that, it's a little like, like I said, I'm like running out of places to pinch, you know what I mean? It's too much.
1: Yep. It's all happening. It's all very real. And I'm so happy to hear you say that, because this is such a crazy industry and there's only a handful of people that can understand what it's like. And you guys being there for each other, we know that this genre is in good hands because y'all are taking care of each other. Yeah. I love hearing that.
2: Yeah.
1: Awesome.
2: Well, there's also like this coolness. I think some people try. I mean, I think that as an artist, it feels like when people approach you in a way that you're like, you're supposed to know how to handle this, all these things. You know
1: right.
2: I mean?
1: Yeah.
2: You know exactly what you're doing.
1: Uh-huh.
2: It's like, I've never known what I'm doing the whole time. I've been flying by the seat of my pants.
1: Exactly.
2: And to just have somebody else be like, what?
1: Yeah.
2: You know, and she's like, yeah, dude, that's crazy. I've been there before. That's nuts. I've seen that before, you know?
1: Mm-hmm.
2: And it's a wild thing, and it's so cool, though.
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0: All the biggest stars, all the best songs. It's Backstage Country, and I'm Elena. We're going to be right back after this on 94.1 The Brand.
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5: A severe thunderstorm watch continues until 1 a.m. early tomorrow morning. A severe thunderstorm watch means that conditions are favorable for the development of severe thunderstorms over the next several hours. Some of these storms may produce large hail and strong damaging straight-line winds. Although a tornadic development can't be ruled out, damaging hail and strong winds are likely to be the primary threat with developing storms. Storms can pop up quickly, so stay up to date on rapidly changing weather conditions and be prepared to take action if warnings are issued. A severe thunderstorm watch continues until 1 a.m. early tomorrow morning. From the Rural Radio Storm Center, I'm meteorologist Jennifer Wojcicki.
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1: From the Platte Valley Bank Weather Center, I'm meteorologist Paul Trombley. A severe thunderstorm watch continues until 1 a.m. tomorrow morning. Partly cloudy skies with fog in spots tonight with a chance for isolated rain showers. Lows level off around 55. Winds out of the east, 5 to 10 miles per hour. Cloudy skies with a few peaks of sun with fog in spots early tomorrow. Slight chance of severe thunderstorms. Daytime highs approaching 79. Right now, it's 69 degrees. 94.1
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0: this hour with Elena Smith and Ella Langley.
1: 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It said drinking horn.
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0: Wyobraska's new country, 94.1 The Brand. It's Backstage Country. Ella Langley is hosting this week. I'm Elena. And, you know, we've talked about your band and how close y'all are. But do you guys have a pre-show ritual that you make sure to do before gigs?
1: Yes. I just started this new thing. It's called the Drinking Horn. I was in Arkansas, and I walked past this witchy kind of store, and I love going in all kinds of stores and things, and stones and rings and, you know, incense, you know, love it. And I walked past this thing, it said Drinking Horn, and I thought it was like, you know, it looked like one of the things like cavemen had, you know, like, you know, we would call something, you know. And so I walked up to the guy, and I said, does that thing work? He goes, you drink out of it, so yeah, I mean, it just holds. And I was like, oh. So I bought one, and we've been taking a shot. We pass it around. All of us take one shot out of it, and I do it on stage, too. But we take mint oil, peppermint, and we put it in the palm of our hands, and we rub it together. I get everyone to rub it together, and so all of us are sitting here in the green room. We're standing in a circle, and I'm like, okay, I want you to think about what this show is going to be. I want you to, like, visualize it. I want you to think about what the show is going to be like. I want you to think about what you want this show to be for you, what you want it to be for the crowd, just good things you want for this period, this time, nothing else of the day, nothing tomorrow, just right now. And then I say, when I say go, I want you to take three big, deep breaths in, and you hold your hands up over your nose and your mouth, and you take three big deep breaths in, and I say it's like breathing in the manifestations of, you know, everything you just manifested. And it really does put us in like this cool headspace. Chris Bear, he's done my makeup a few times, and he showed us that once, and it's just something I've implemented in before our shows. And we can tell the difference when we don't do it, or if we're like, we're too rushed, and, you know, something happened, and we're playing a festival, and I'm like, my makeup's like, I have one eyelash on, you know, and I'm like, I don't know where the peppermint oil is. But we make sure, especially before headlining shows, we do those two things, you know, and it does, it sets us, we love each other, we're a family, and I'm really grateful for the people I have out there, because this is tough. This job is really cool, but there is, it's really hard. It's really, really hard. And I don't think that always gets talked about as much, because there are so many exciting things, and it's hard to talk about when things are good and hard at the same time, you know, because two things can be very true. So having those guys out there and my team and everyone around me, that we're happy to be here, and times do get tough, but we'd be working hard no matter what we're doing. I'd be working a 9-to-5. I'd be doing something, you know, and at least I'm working this hard at something I genuinely get something out of.
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17: From the Platte Valley Bank Weather Center, I'm meteorologist Paul Trombley. A severe thunderstorm watch continues until 1 a.m. tomorrow morning. Partly cloudy, with fog in spots tonight, with a chance of severe storms. Lows around 55, easterly winds 5 to 10 miles per hour. Cloudy skies with a few peaks of sun, with fog in spots early tomorrow. Slight chance of severe thunderstorms. High temperatures reach up to 79. Currently 68.
0: 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You want to know what's going on with your favorite country stars? 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
1: It's Backstage Country. I'm Elena. Ella Langley is your host this week. We're catching up on all the things. And Ella, you know, we were talking a little bit about your past and you know how cool it is to see where you are now. But for some reason, my For You page, all of a sudden, it was hitting me with the old Ella Langley videos. Yeah. And I will tell you this. I know. She's already rolling her eyes because I get it.
2: I'm not upset by them.
1: Okay.
2: It's just like whoever went back in that far and decided to put me on blast like that. That only helped me, so thank you.
1: It's true, but also it's really inspiring to see. Like, even
2: yes,
1: for me.
2: Yes, exactly what I'm saying.
1: Yeah, because I'm not an artist, but yet still, like, that resonates to see you from there to now is, like, so inspiring and makes me want to get up and everything. But, yeah, what is it like for you if it comes up on your For You page?
2: I'm sure you're talking about these old music videos.
1: Yes, the old music
2: videos. Where I have
1: videos.
2: My eyebrows.
1: Yes.
2: And like pretty much my whole forehead.
1: I almost didn't recognize you when it first popped up.
2: I really like makeup the whole time. I've tried every trend. Really.
1: And you were a YouTube girly, so I'm sure you really went. Yeah.
2: I don't have any real friends at that time. That's not true. They just love me too much to hurt my feelings, I guess. No, I mean, I didn't know how to play guitar until I started to. I didn't know how to sing until I started to, you know, like, I think it is inspiring. At first, when I saw those videos, I've been waiting on those videos to surface since forever.
1: That digital footprint, dude.
2: Yeah, and I was just like, you know, at first I was like, I kind of made me sweat a little bit. I was like, is everyone going to think I'm not good now because I sounded like that back then? And that's like the random thought that goes in your head. Then you're like, wait a minute, hell no. Mm-hmm. They're going to see that I worked my tail off to get where I'm at. And that is inspiring.
1: Yeah.
2: It's inspiring for whatever you do, not just music. If you want to be a trainer at the gym, if you want to, you know, a host of a radio talk show, if you want to, whatever the hell you want to do, it's like you have to start somewhere.
1: Yeah.
2: And just because, like, going to the gym, I think that's another great thing. It's like, you know, for me, sometimes I'm like, I feel kind of lazy and chubby today, and I don't want to go to the gym. And also, it's like, when I'm getting my muscles good, I like to go, you know, and it's something about starting somewhere and, like, being able to grow into that starting place and see, like, it's taken some work to get where we are, and I'm still growing, and I think that's also what's exciting to show to the fans. It's like, I'm not stopping here, you know, I'm still learning. You know, a woman's voice doesn't stop maturing until she's 36 years old.
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22: From the Platte Valley Bank Weather Center, I'm meteorologist Paul Trombley. Chance of severe thunderstorms with fog tonight, otherwise partly cloudy skies. Lows level off around 55. Winds out of the east, 5 to 10 miles per hour. Slight chance of severe thunderstorms with fog in spots early tomorrow. Daytime highs approaching 79. Cloudy skies with a few peaks of sun. Cloudy skies tomorrow night. Severe thunderstorms likely 55. Currently 66.
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out. It'll sit right here on this land, and you could leave town a rich man. 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

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She's in the big city now, but she still calls home.

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0: Backstage Country on Wyobraska's new country, 94.1 The Brand. It's Backstage Country. I'm Elena. Ella Langley is your host this week, and we're getting to talk about some of the new songs. But when you do cross over to the pop world and stuff,
1: what I don't like that term, crossover.
0: I mean, just in the fact that like both audiences are listening, like you're stretching out, you're just reaching more people, you're not put in the box, right? You're able to actually like express yourself and everybody can enjoy it. So yeah. Do you hear from a lot of different types of people like when that happens?
1: I think, well, you know, pop music stands for popular music.
0: Yeah. Mm-hmm.
1: First artist to ever go on pop radio was Patsy Cline and with Walking After Midnight.
0: Yeah.
1: And that's popular radio, you know what I mean? And what I think is so cool that's happening in this genre, especially country, is people are given the freedom to create right now. Mm-hmm. And this is my artistry, this is where I come from, and I'm as redneck as it gets, you know what I mean? Like, yep. Meet me one day. And I don't really feel the need to prove that all the time.
0: Yeah.
1: You know, I mean, I grew up listening to the greats. I know them all, you know what I mean? Mm-hmm. But also, I grew up listening to Stevie Nicks and Peter, Paul, and Mary and Pearl Jam and all kinds of stuff. So, I don't know. I was talking to Eric Church this last weekend, and he gave me some of my favorite advice I've gotten. And it seems so simple, but he said, when this thing gets weird, I said, it's kind of weird already. You know, so I was like, well, when this thing gets weirder, just make it about the music. He said, make it about the music. He said, you don't always have to strive to outdo yourself or beat that record. He said, people always ask me, are you going to make, when's the next Chief? And he said, I made Chief. He said, it's sitting right there if you want to go listen to it. I made Chief. Mm-hmm. And I didn't work this hard to get here to put myself in some box where I have to create music for who? What rule book? If you could show me the rule book that told me that I need to put it down, I still probably wouldn't listen, but I would like to see who wrote it, you know?
0: Mm-hmm.
1: There's not one.
0: And I think it's so important. I'm so happy that you have that outlook on things, because that's really what helps us to all enjoy music more. Like, just there doesn't have to be the box, like you keep saying. You know, you can just enjoy what you enjoy and enjoy the creativity that's coming out of the people that are making the music right now. And
1: well, singing country ain't always been cool, I'll tell you that. I mean, for a lot of years, they'd be like, what music are you singing? I'd be like, country? And they'd be like, well, I don't listen to country, but, you know.
0: The old line of
1: I listen to everything but country, but hope it works out for you.
0: Yeah.
1: And that was, like, most of my career up until, like, 2 years ago, maybe.
0: That was wild.
1: And I think it's, especially, you know, those of us who know what country music is, whoever says what is country music is not what's country music, you know what I mean? Yeah. Whatever. But to keep this genre alive. I want people to listen to this music. I want people to deep dive into the artists that created this genre. That, I mean, so many artists that do pop music now, that do all kinds of different musics, have taken inspiration from, you know? Mm-hmm. So many people, from Willie Nelson to Dolly Parton to Loretta Lynn to, I mean, the list goes on and on. Ronnie Millsap. I mean, seriously, Johnny Lee, Keith Urban. I mean, think about Chris Stapleton, you know what I mean? There's so many artists and there's so many different versions of that. And what I appreciate that's happening right now is the acceptance of that. Yeah. You know what I mean? And
0: well, that's how it
1: we want to keep
0: that's
1: this genre alive.
0: Yeah.
1: You know, we want to keep people listening to this. I love how much people are digging into it. That is sick. I love it. Thank you. Yes. What kind of music do you sing? Country music, baby. You know?
0: Amen. Preach, girl. Yeah. I'm with you. And I love it. And I'm so happy. And it makes me even more excited to hear everything else that you have on this album.
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11: From the Platte Valley Bank Weather Center, I'm meteorologist Paul Trombley. Partly cloudy, with fog in spots overnight, with a chance of severe thunderstorms. Lows around 55, easterly winds 5 to 10 miles per hour. Mainly cloudy skies expected, with fog early Wednesday. Slight chance of severe thunderstorms. High temperatures reach up to 79. Severe storms likely Wednesday night. Lows dip down to about 55, cloudy skies. Right now, it's 64 degrees.
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1: 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Like, she plays outside with all the other dogs. She comes home dirty. Like, I love that.
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9: From the Platte Valley Bank Weather Center, I'm meteorologist Megan Mulford. Chance of severe thunderstorms, fog and spots overnight, otherwise partly cloudy skies. Lows dip down to about 55. Easterly winds, 5 to 10 miles an hour. Cloudy skies with a few peaks of sun, with fog and spots early Wednesday. Slight chance of severe thunderstorms. Highs level off around 79. Severe thunderstorms likely Wednesday night. Lows dip down to about 55. Cloudy skies expected. Right now, 61.
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2: From the Platte Valley Bank Weather Center, I'm meteorologist Megan Mulford. Chance of thunderstorms, fog and spots overnight, otherwise partly cloudy skies. Lows dip down to about 55. Winds out of the east, 5 to 10 miles an hour. Slight chance of severe thunderstorms, with fog and spots early Wednesday. Daytime highs approaching 79, cloudy skies with a few peaks of sun. Severe thunderstorms likely, Wednesday night. Lows dip down to about 55, overcast skies. Currently, 61.

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0: From the Platte Valley Bank Weather Center, I'm meteorologist Megan Mulford. Chance of thunderstorms, fog and spots overnight, otherwise partly cloudy skies. Lows dip down to about 55. Winds out of the east, 5 to 10 miles an hour. Slight chance of severe thunderstorms, with fog and spots early Wednesday. Daytime highs approaching 79, cloudy skies with a few peaks of sun. Severe thunderstorms likely, Wednesday night. Lows dip down to about 55, overcast skies. Currently 61.
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4: From the Platte Valley Bank Weather Center, I'm meteorologist Megan Mulford. Chance of thunderstorms, fog and spots overnight, otherwise partly cloudy skies. Lows dip down to about 55. Winds out of the east, 5 to 10 miles an hour. Slight chance of severe thunderstorms, with fog and spots early Wednesday. Daytime highs approaching 79, cloudy skies with a few peaks of sun. Severe thunderstorms likely, Wednesday night. Lows dip down to about 55, overcast skies. Currently, it's 63 degrees.

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3: From the Platte Valley Bank Weather Center, I'm meteorologist Megan Mulford. Chance of thunderstorms, fog and spots overnight, otherwise partly cloudy skies. Lows level off around 55. Winds out of the east, 5 to 10 miles an hour. Cloudy skies with a few peaks of sun, with fog and spots early Wednesday. Slight chance of severe storms. Highs level off around 79. Cloudy skies expected Wednesday night. Severe thunderstorms likely. Lows dip down to about 55. Right now, 61.
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4: From the Platte Valley Bank Weather Center, I'm meteorologist Megan Mulford. Chance of thunderstorms, fog and spots overnight, otherwise partly cloudy skies. Lows level off around 55. Winds out of the east, 5 to 10 miles an hour. Cloudy skies with a few peaks of sun, with fog and spots early Wednesday. Slight chance of severe storms. Highs level off around 79. Cloudy skies expected Wednesday night. Severe thunderstorms likely. Lows dip down to about 55. Right now, 61.

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5: From the Platte Valley Bank Weather Center, I'm meteorologist Megan Mulford. Chance of thunderstorms, fog and spots overnight, otherwise partly cloudy skies. Lows level off around 55. Winds out of the east, 5 to 10 miles an hour. Cloudy skies with a few peaks of sun, with fog and spots early Wednesday. Slight chance of severe storms. Highs level off around 79. Cloudy skies expected Wednesday night. Severe thunderstorms likely. Lows dip down to about 55. Right now, 61.
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8: From the Platte Valley Bank Weather Center, I'm meteorologist Megan Mulford. Chance of thunderstorms, fog and spots overnight, otherwise partly cloudy skies. Lows level off around 55. Winds out of the east, 5 to 10 miles an hour. Cloudy skies with a few peaks of sun, with fog and spots early Wednesday. Slight chance of severe storms. Highs level off around 79. Cloudy skies expected Wednesday night. Severe thunderstorms likely. Lows dip down to about 55. Currently, it's 60 degrees.

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2: From the Platte Valley Bank Weather Center, I'm meteorologist Megan Mulford. Slight chance of severe thunderstorms with fog and spots early today. Otherwise, cloudy skies with a few peaks of sun. Daytime highs approaching 79. Easterly winds 8 to 15 miles an hour. Chance for scattered rain showers tonight. Lows dip down to about 55. Cloudy skies expected. Thunderstorms likely. With fog and spots early tomorrow, daytime highs approaching 71, cloudy skies expected. Right now, 60.
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1: 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Sample bottles can be picked up and returned at the North Platte NRD office in Scottsbluff and NRCS offices in Scottsbluff, Bridgeport, and Oshkosh. Approved applications may also be turned in at those locations. Landowner cost is $10 per sample due at drop-off. Before collecting a sample, run pumps for at least 15 minutes. Label bottles with your name, location, date, and time collected, and keep samples below 40 degrees. Samples must be dropped off within 48 hours of collection, Monday through Friday. For more information, call the North Platte NRD at 308-632-2749. 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
4: From the Platte Valley Bank Weather Center, I'm meteorologist Megan Mulford. Slight chance of severe thunderstorms with fog and spots early today. Otherwise, cloudy skies with a few peaks of sun. Daytime highs approaching 79. Easterly winds 8 to 15 miles an hour. Chance for scattered rain showers tonight. Lows dip down to about 55. Cloudy skies expected. Thunderstorms likely. With fog and spots early tomorrow, daytime highs approaching 71, cloudy skies expected. Currently, it's 59 degrees.

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8: From the Platte Valley Bank Weather Center, I'm meteorologist Megan Mulford. Slight chance of severe thunderstorms with fog and spots early today. Otherwise, cloudy skies with a few peaks of sun. Daytime highs approaching 79. Easterly winds 8 to 15 miles an hour. Chance for scattered rain showers tonight. Lows dip down to about 55. Cloudy skies expected. Thunderstorms likely with fog and spots early tomorrow. Daytime highs approaching 71. Cloudy skies expected. Currently, it's 59 degrees.
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7: From the Platte Valley Bank Weather Center, I'm meteorologist Megan Mulford. Slight chance of severe thunderstorms with fog and spots early today. Otherwise, cloudy skies with a few peaks of sun. Daytime highs approaching 79. Easterly winds 8 to 15 miles an hour. Chance for scattered rain showers tonight. Lows dip down to about 55. Cloudy skies expected. Thunderstorms likely with fog and spots early tomorrow. Daytime highs approaching 71. Cloudy skies expected. Right now, it's 61 degrees.

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5: From the Platte Valley Bank Weather Center, I'm meteorologist Derek Height. Slight chance of severe storms with fog and spots early today. Otherwise, cloudy skies with a few peaks of sun. Highs around 79. Easterly winds 8 to 15 miles an hour. Chance for isolated showers tonight. Lows level off around 55. Cloudy skies expected. Storms likely tomorrow. Highs around 71. Cloudy skies. Right now, 61.
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2: 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I don't need that yet. We never know. 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
3: 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I have a secure place, a safe place.
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6: Jesse Love got the call up to the Cup Series for the 2027 season, replacing Josh Berry at the Wood Brothers. Here's what Love has to say about the opportunity.
10: Since the start of this year, I knew for a lot of reasons that I wanted to, and also kind of had to get into a Cup car next year. There in my mind there was no other option. So yeah, I just tried to put my best foot forward, off the racetrack as well this year, and then also on the racetrack to continue to be up front battling for a championship and race wins. And yeah, obviously it's been a struggle to not have anything go not our way this year to close out some victories, but I feel like I've checked all those boxes for me this year except for that one part. So yeah, I'm overly grateful for the opportunity at first just to have my name talked about in the Cup Garage, and then to get some deals where I could make the best decision for my future, and I feel like I found a really good opportunity in that sense.
6: Love won the championship in NASCAR's second tier series last year. Let's see what he can do in the Cup Series as a rookie next year. For PRN's Garage Pass, this is Andrew Curland.
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12: From the Platte Valley Bank Weather Center, I'm meteorologist Derek Height. Slight chance of severe storms with fog and spots early today. Otherwise, cloudy skies with a few peaks of sun. Highs around 79. Easterly winds 8 to 15 miles an hour. Chance for isolated showers tonight. Lows level off around 55. Cloudy skies expected. Storms likely tomorrow. Highs around 71. Cloudy skies. Right now, 61.

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2: Presented a request to amend the permit to allow a change of venue to another location inside of town that would present less risk of a wildfire, such as Oregon Trail Park. During discussion on the topic, Justin Allred said having the option to move the show to the park has a number of advantages, especially this year.
3: I believe that it spreads out the traffic. I realize we don't have parking lots that are the same size as what's at Five Rocks, but it can create neighborhood, more of like a neighborhood party or a yard get together. There's plenty of room in the park for people to bring out picnic blankets, and as long as we have, you know, kind of a barricade area, we prefer a irrigated location.
2: Councilmember Michael Gillen said he agreed with the idea because without having an alternative, it would be possible the fire chief could determine the conditions remain too hazardous to cause a wildfire, and then there's no show at all. The council approved.

0: the request to allow a change of venue on a vote of 7-1, with Rebecca Shields dissenting. From the News Center, I'm Dave Strang.
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2: Time to check sports here on the Rural Radio Network. I'm Chris Cottrell. After stepping in an interim role last season, Ayeli Diaz has now been named the head softball coach at WNCC. Diaz spent three seasons, including two as an assistant coach with the program, and then after taking last fall off, when the job opened up, she returned as head coach for the spring. Under Diaz, the Cougars finished the year at 25-26. They made a late season push, winning 14 of their final 16 games to become a threat in Region 9. Diaz told Mark Ryan, quote, "Being named the official head softball coach at WNCC is incredibly exciting. The city of Scottsbluff and WNCC have so much to offer students and student-athletes, and I'm honored to lead the program moving forward." Nayeli Diaz has been officially named the head coach for Cougar softball. Legion baseball from last night. Chadron wins at home over the Wesco Zephyrs 1-0. It was all express in the juniors game. Wesco winning big 14-4. Wesco with a junior-senior doubleheader tonight at Alliance. Gearing a road sweep at Sheridan County last night. Platte Valley Companies won in the seniors matchup big 18-0 in four innings. Also from last night, the Alliance seniors beat Bridgeport in six innings by the final of 12-4. That's the latest here at the Sports Desk this hour on the Rural Radio Network. I'm Chris Cottrell.
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7: It is going to be an active weather day across the region today. Let's check in with meteorologist Don Day this morning.
8: Here's your forecast from the Platte Valley Bank Weather Center. Mostly cloudy this morning, then partly cloudy with afternoon and evening showers and thunderstorms. The risk of severe weather is high today, especially eastern Wyoming into far western Nebraska, with heavy rain, large hail, and strong winds. Cool tonight with lingering showers and thunderstorms, lows low to mid-50s, maybe some areas of fog developing. Morning fog Thursday, then partly cloudy with scattered showers and thunderstorms Thursday. Friday, warming to the 80s, with still a scattered chance for showers and thunderstorms. Some strong to severe thunderstorms Thursday and Friday possible.
7: Thanks, Don. It is going to be a pretty active afternoon and evening tonight. Make sure you stay tuned here. We will keep you up to date on the latest. That cap that held for most of the day yesterday, not expected to be there today. So again, could be a pretty active day here in the Platte Valley Bank Weather Center. Yesterday, we hit 73 degrees. We'll be back very close to that today, 75 for our high temperature. Right now out there, it looks like there's a little fog down around the Kimball area. Visibility there down to a mile and a half. Otherwise, it's 60 degrees in the backyard. 60, our current temperature. 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
1: Hello, I am Bill Boyer. Trayton Harmon is AWOL, but he'll be back Monday. Promise. We'll be back and do the show. Both of us in here at the same time. Hopefully there's still room for both of us in here. Good news. Coming up this hour of the show. What holidays are we celebrating? We'll find out in just a moment. Got a chance for you to pick up a bonus. Would you choose happier, luckier, higher pay, or more athletic? Talk about that. And then coming up at around 6:50, it's time to play our Papa Murphy's game. Are you smarter than two dummies on the radio? And, well, we'll see. Got a chance for you to win a $10 Papa Murphy's gift card. 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Yes, birthdays and anniversaries. 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Just call or text. 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Got your word of the day coming up in Freedom to Roam, too. Yeah.

0: Miranda Lambert's doing some settling down for Miranda Lambert. Why Obraska's new country 94 won the brand. Well, you want to win today in our Freedom to Roam contest? I'll get you the keyword coming up in just a moment. So roll over, wake up. We'll tell you about that here in about less than 20 seconds. First, I want to tell you, active weather day today. Stay weather aware. Scattered strong thunderstorms this afternoon and this evening. Storms may produce very large hail, heavy rain, strong winds, and isolated tornadoes today. 75 for our high temperature. 75 out there. 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Time now to get you the keyword in Freedom to Roam today with the Scottsbluff County Fair. 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Well, it's time to do that. 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M-I-L-E-S. 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You could win a $250 gas card this Friday. 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Today is Celebration of the Senses. It's International Fairy Day. Museum Comes to Life Day. National Parchment Day. Oh, yeah, let's throw some of that paper down. It's Swim a Lap Day. National Pralines Day. And it is World UFO Day. Now, I don't know why, but that's observed twice. It's on June 24th and July 2nd. But whatever. You can enjoy that, I guess, as it's World UFO Day today. Something to look forward to, I guess. I don't know. Maybe.
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Wyobraska's new country, 94 won the brand. Hope you're having a great morning out there. We're going to have a great one here in the studio today. We'll talk about fun stuff this morning. Like coming up next, if you could pick a bonus, what would you choose? 10% happier, 20% luckier, 50% higher pay, or 60% more athletic? Interesting question. We'll talk about it next.

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0: for our high. Stay weather aware today. It is going to be potentially a pretty active afternoon and evening, especially late afternoon and evening, it looks like. KNEBFM.com for more. In fact, some of them could even go like after dark tonight. Ugh. A hypothetical asked what bonus you would rather choose. Like if you were recreating yourself in a video game or something like that, you know what I'm saying? And you were given the option of boosting one aspect of your life, would you choose 5% funnier? Okay. Maybe luckier? I don't know. A hypothetical online poll said, which percentage would you rather choose? These were the options. 10% chose happier. Oh, no, sorry. You would become 10% happier. 20% luckier. You would age 30% slower. You'd be 40% prettier or hotter, depending on, you know, what you want to be. 50% more money for your job, or you would become 60% better in any sport. The big winner, half more money in their job. Yeah, 37% said they would want a 50% increase in their money at their job. 23% would rather be 20% luckier. 17% said they would be 40% prettier or hotter. 15% would want to age 30% slower. 5% would want to be 10% happier. And just 3% would want to be 60% better at any sport. It sounds like it was meant to mean every sport, if that makes a difference, but I don't know. I suppose. I mean, let's be honest, 40% prettier or hotter isn't going to do me very much. I'm going to need like 400%, then we'll start talking. 60% better at a sport, again, not going to be... Yeah. I don't know which one of those I would pick, but some of those percentages aren't going to help me very much. I'm just saying.
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9: Well, the cap was enough to keep the lid on the atmosphere across a good part of the panhandle yesterday, except into the southern panhandle where there was a little bit more activity. What we're going to see today, tomorrow, and into Friday is still three more days where the threat of severe weather will be with us here on the high plains. And again, it's always a situation to where how much daytime heating take place to get the cap broken, to get thunderstorms and showers going. One little extra element in the pattern today is the fact that we do have a bit of a cool front boundary coming through, which may break the cap a bit late this afternoon and evening and enhance the risk of severe weather across eastern Wyoming, western Nebraska, and into northeastern Colorado today, lingering into tonight. And then we're going to see more activity Thursday and Friday. So we have 3 days of at least the risk of severe weather on the high plains. temperatures will still be a bit cool. Only upper 70s to near 80 today, only near 70 tomorrow. And as we work our way into Friday, starting to

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2: 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Topics include drought concerns, major recreational impacts, severe weather outbreaks, and so much more. 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
0: Here's your forecast from the Platte Valley Bank Weather Center. Mostly cloudy this morning, then partly cloudy with afternoon and evening showers and thunderstorms. The risk of severe weather is high today, especially eastern Wyoming into far western Nebraska with heavy rain, large hail, and strong winds. Cool tonight with lingering showers and thunderstorms, lows low to mid-50s, maybe some areas of fog developing. Morning fog Thursday, then partly cloudy with scattered showers and thunderstorms Thursday. Friday, warming to the 80s with still a scattered chance for showers and thunderstorms. Strong to severe thunderstorms Thursday and Friday possible.
3: Thank you, Don. Yeah, very active couple of weather days, especially today. We've got 75 for our high temperature, 75 out there. And right now in the backyard, we're at 60. Some fog in a few areas. Visibility down a little bit in some areas, a couple miles from some of that fog. It's going to be cloudy for a good chunk of the day, but man, once those clouds burn off, look out, as things are going to destabilize pretty quickly today. 75 for our high temperature. 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

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Are you smart and hungry? 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Be a winner with Papa Murphy's, and 94 won the brand. Let's go. Let's have some fun today.

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1: 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And are you smarter than this dummy on the radio? 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All you got to do is call us, play along. It'll be a lot of fun. 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We're playing right now. 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

0: Ella Langley, Morgan Wallen, and I Can't Love You Anymore on a brand new morning. We are, as always, powered by Independent Plumbing and Heating, keeping your home and your morning running right. How about 75 today? That is not the story. Scattered strong thunderstorms this afternoon and this evening. Severe storms out there. Large hail, maybe very large hail. Heavy rain, strong winds, isolated tornadoes are all on the cards today. We're going to talk to meteorologist Don Day about that and maybe even a continued chance of severe weather for a couple of more days this week. All that going to be discussed here coming up when we look at news and sports and then check in with Don Day coming up at 7. All right, it's time to play Are You Smarter Than This Dummy on the Radio? Andy's our contestant today from Scotts Bluff. Good morning, Andy.
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0: All right, we're going to see how your brain's working here this morning, give you a chance to win. Your options today are math, history, or geography. Which would you prefer today?
2: Hello?
0: Whoops, sorry. Which one would you prefer? Sorry.
1: Math.
0: Math. Oh, good. I'm a math person. Here we go. Ooh, this one's actually a little tougher, but I think you can get it. What is the perimeter of a square with sides that are each 6 inches long?
1: Six.
0: 24? Ooh, that's correct.
1: Nope.
0: No, that's correct. You got it right. You did correct. Oh. I was trying to fake you out there for a minute. You got it. 24 is right.
1: Yay.
0: I did it wrong in my head. I thought I was thinking it was 32, and I mathed it up wrong. So, see, you're the winner. Right there. You were definitely smarter than me, Andy. Congratulations. We've got a Papa Murphy's $10 gift card for you. That's awesome. You can use that anytime, but if you use it on Tuesdays, that'll get you a whole pizza because they do $10 Tuesdays at Papa Murphy's. If you haven't had one of their pizzas, you got to go check it out. It's awesome. You can get it made whatever way you want to. And then you just take it home and bake it up at a time that works best for you. And it'll be a fan favorite, I promise. All right?
1: Sounds great.
0: All right. Hold on the line for me so I can get some information from you. We'll play again tomorrow with Are You Smarter Than This Dummy on the Radio here on 94.1 The Brand.
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5: Good morning, everyone. Tickets for the Big Three of the nightly entertainment at the Scottsbluff County Fair will go on sale this morning. Starting at 9 a.m., you can get your advance tickets for the Truck and Tractor Pull, which is Thursday, July 30th, the Friday night concert Montgomery Gentry featuring Eddie Montgomery, and the ever-popular Rubber Check Race, marking its 43rd year, which will take place Saturday, August 1st. Fair manager Lana Hubbard says tickets for those events and others will all be general admission.
6: We do on the Rubber Check Race still keep the sections separate, so you can purchase your ticket in those sections. But everything else, yes, it's a general admission. And so those kick off at 9 a.m. Mm-hmm. Just go to our website and bear with us. Yep. Sometimes I always worry about those bots and portals and all those things that are out there that cause, you know, havoc for us. But for the most part, you know, we get through it pretty good.
5: Hubbard tells us for the concert, there will be special pricing of $17.76 per ticket for the first week of sales in honor of the nation's 250th anniversary of independence, with the prices going up after that. Admission to a new event with kids mini bull riding, mutton busting, and mini pony races will be announced as that event comes together. Tickets available online or in person. From the newsroom, I'm Scott Miller.
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7: Time to check sports here on the Rural Radio Network. I'm Chris Cottrell. After stepping in an interim role last season, Nayeli Diaz has now been named the head softball coach at WNCC. Diaz spent three seasons, including two as an assistant coach with the program, and then after taking last fall off, when the job opened up, she returned to

0: head coach for the spring. Under Diaz, the Cougars finished the year at 25-26. They made a late season push, winning 14 of their final 16 games to become a threat in Region 9. Diaz told Mark Ryan, quote, "Being named the official head softball coach at WNCC is incredibly exciting. The city of Scotts Bluff and WNCC have so much to offer students and student athletes, and I'm honored to lead the program moving forward." Nayeli Diaz has been officially named the head coach for Cougar softball. Legion baseball from last night. Chadron wins at home over the Wesco Zephyrs 1-0. It was all express in the juniors game. Wesco winning big 14-4. Wesco with a junior-senior doubleheader tonight at Alliance. Gearing a road sweep at Sheridan County last night. Platte Valley Companies won in the seniors matchup big 18-0 in four innings. Also from last night, the Alliance seniors beat Bridgeport in six innings by the final of 12-4. That's the latest here at the Sports Desk this hour on the Rural Radio Network. I'm Chris Cottrell.
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3: 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Meteorologist Don Day joins us in the Platte Valley Bank Weather Center this morning. Good morning, Don.
4: Good morning, Bill.
3: Well, we've got an interesting setup for weather here today. Yesterday, we talked about how that cap may hold. The low clouds, fog, drizzle held on through a good portion of the morning. That kept things a little too stable on this side of I-25 for things to get going. Today, a bit more of a question mark of whether that's going to hold or not. And if it doesn't, we've got all the parameters in place again for a pretty nasty day.
4: Yeah, it's again, I don't want to sound like a broken record, but it's the same discussion we had yesterday, which is we have all the key elements in place. We've got moisture. We have disturbances aloft coming in from the west. Well, we actually have a bit of a stronger little upper level wave that's going to come through compared to the one that came through yesterday. However, satellite imagery still shows extensive stratus clouds across a good portion of the region. And that really, really makes an impact on the daytime heating. And that's one key ingredient, daytime heating. You got to have some heat. You got to have some amount of warmth to help generate these thunderstorms and help them get kickstarted. So we're again in a situation to where the cap could hold again to put a lid on the severe weather. There's indications that the cap today isn't as strong as yesterday. So let's go with the assumption it's not as strong as yesterday, which does mean the risk of severe weather today is higher than it was yesterday. And basically, in a lot of the same areas along and near that I-25 corridor area and points east, as we get really late in the day, most of these, it's going to take a while because of the coolness to get these things going. It's going to be late afternoon and evening before they really get started.
3: Give you an idea of how much instability is out there. Just in the last half an hour to an hour or so, storms quickly formed already from areas east of Alliance down through Hyannis and near North Platte, north of North Platte. So there's plenty of juice to work with. You can feel it when you step outside. It's 60 degrees, but it's very humid.
4: Yeah, no, the humidity is high as it's been in a long time. And that is one thing that can overcome the lack of heating is just a lot of water in the air. And we saw another night last night of heavy rain producing thunderstorms in parts of central Nebraska, eastern Colorado, parts of western Kansas. You know, there are parts of Kansas in the last week, Bill, that are starting to get 6, 7, 8 inches of rainfall. It's been, I know I shouldn't be saying that, in drought parts Scott's Bluff, but you know, we're so close to tapping into some of this deeper moisture.
3: Yep, and we've talked about

0: about this. All it really takes is a big storm to get us some widespread precip, and then that's going to cause additional rain later on. And that's what we've seen in Kansas. The moisture's made it here. And again, if we can overcome that cap, and like you said, let's assume that we do, everything's on the table today. Could have some giant hail, even some isolated tornadoes, and you mentioned that heavy rain.
1: That's right. And then we've got tomorrow. And tomorrow is somewhat of a similar setup. And that's another day that we've got to be ready for.
0: Yeah. And temperatures tomorrow going to be about the same, maybe a bit cooler. Then maybe one more day on Friday, then things turn drier, right?
1: Yeah. We're going to get into a southwest flow. So the upslope flow from the southeast goes away as a deep storm. I mean, a deep storm for this time of year heads into the northern Rockies. But that's going to get us into a southwest downslope wind for the weekend.
0: All right. Don, appreciate it. We'll check in with you again tomorrow morning.
1: Sounds good.
0: Meteorologist Don Day with us today in the Platte Valley Bank Weather Center. Yesterday, we topped out at, not a bad temperature at all. We hit 73. We'll be on our way today to about 75 with those strong to severe thunderstorms. Right now in the backyard, looks like we're sitting on 60 degrees at 94, won the brand.

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1: Hello, good morning. Welcome to the show, everybody. I hope you're having a great day today. It's another hour of a brand new morning. Trayton is out. He will be back on Monday. And, like 2.5 weeks since we've hung out together. I'm sure we will have lots of groaning and eye rolling coming from Trayton. Been saving up a whole week of that, so that should be fun. That's coming up next.

week. But today, we've got more fun stuff to talk about, everybody. We're going to play the Pepsi Pop Quiz here in just a moment. Another chance for you to be a winner. What are the worst first names you've ever heard? People are sharing theirs coming up here in about 20 minutes. And then around 7:50, good news, your brain can keep improving into your 90s. Oh, thank goodness. 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Just do it right now, please. Because birthdays and anniversaries are coming up next. Right after the Pepsi Pop Quiz. You got 3 minutes to get them in, so do it now here at The Brand.

Y-O-Braska's New Country 94 won the brand. That's Brantley Gilbert, Lindsay L. there. Hey, we are in another day of our summer contest, Freedom to Roam. Your chance to jump onto our website at knebfm.com. Enter today's keyword. That way you can have a chance to win. And our keyword today is miles, M-I-L-E-S. Miles is our keyword. 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You could win a $250 gas card from Sinclair and Essential Fuels. We'll do it every Friday here at 94.1 The Brand. We've got a day today. How's that? Scattered strong, severe thunderstorms this afternoon and evening are likely. Heavy rain, very large hail, strong winds, even isolated tornadoes possible today. Stay weather aware, 75 for our high. All right, let's see if we can make you a winner today in the Pepsi Pop Quiz. Your chance to win. All you got to do is text us the correct answer to this question at 308-633-9400. Again, text 308-633-9400. Do that, and you could be our winner today. We'll draw one of the folks who get the right answer, and you'll get a Pepsi product, pack of Pepsi products, courtesy of Pepsi Cola of Western Nebraska. Well, I don't know if you've been paying much attention to the FIFA World Cup, but each country was supposed to send a list of potential songs to play after a win. Now, the U.S. Olympic team, or the U.S. not Olympic team, the U.S. Men's soccer team came up with three options. Neil Diamond's Sweet Caroline, which England is using, and they claimed that, so that was out. They also submitted Bon Jovi's Living on a Prayer, which FIFA's using for their second half hydration break. So that left this dude in this amazing song. Is their other choice? And it's the one that they're going, and the crowd is going bananas when the U.S. wins. Here's a little bit of them singing it the other day.

0: good there. The crowd's on it. Who sings that song? You know this. Don't overthink this one. 308-633-9400. Take me home, Country Roads. Who sings that? You know it. Text us. You'll be a winner in the Pepsi Pop Quiz.
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0: Happy birthday today to Kobe Bradley. Josh Malkapine has a birthday today. How about Lex Larson celebrating a birthday today, as well as Amber Malcolm. A couple other birthdays we're celebrating today. Happy birthday going out to Alice Laura and Kimberly Prouty. It says, love Stinky, Desi, Baby D, DJ, and the rest of the family. And a happy birthday today going out to Danny J as well. Well, no country music birthdays today. We did find actress Michelle Lee from Knott's Landing having a birthday today. Danielle Spencer is 61 today. Mindy Kaling, the Mindy Project, The Office, she's 47 today. And very happy birthday going out to the game and the Flash actress, Candace Patton.
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I like singing that as a crowd. You can hit that high note without everyone hearing you're off key. It's Take Me Home, Country Roads, the U.S. men's national team's victory song. John Denver was the correct answer. John Denver, the answer to our Pepsi Pop quiz.

out to Dave Reichert of Scott's Bluff. He's our winner today in the Pepsi Pop Quiz. He knew John Denver was the right answer. Had a couple people guess Bob Denver. Wrong one. But hey, good effort for trying. Win again tomorrow with the Pepsi Pop Quiz. That's how you going back.

0: Carry on. Kenny Chesney. Move along. Nothing to see here. Why Obraska's New Country. 94.1 The Brand. We've got a severe weather day today, an active day. Stay weather aware. 75 with strong thunderstorms this afternoon and tonight. Could be severe, large hail, heavy rain, strong winds, isolated tornadoes are all possible. KNEBFM.com for more. Well, someone on Reddit asked the question, what's a name that's so bad, you can't believe a parent actually gave it to their own child? Here are some of the best responses. A, B, C, D, E. Yeah, someone literally named their kid A, B, C, D, E. It's pronounced Absidy. Oh, boy. Lester. Okay. Ursula. Yeah, the little mermaid ruined that one, didn't they? Marvin. I don't know. It sounds good to me, but Bertha. Nevea, which is heaven spelled backwards. Archibald. Mulva. And someone just said Todd. Okay. Sorry if this list hit too close to home. The Mulva's out there. I don't mean any harm. Just it's what Reddit came up with. It was on the top 10 list there. Just saying. Some weird names out there. I don't know that Absidy is one that I've ever seen. Absidy. Wow.
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2: Here's your forecast from the Platte Valley Bank Weather Center. Mostly cloudy this morning, then partly cloudy with afternoon and evening showers and thunderstorms. The risk of severe weather is high today, especially eastern Wyoming into far western Nebraska, with heavy rain, large hail, and strong winds. Cool tonight with lingering showers and thunderstorms, lows low to mid-50s, maybe some areas of fog developing. Morning fog Thursday, then partly cloudy with scattered showers and thunderstorms Thursday. Friday, warming to the 80s with still a scattered chance for showers and thunderstorms. Strong to severe thunderstorms Thursday and Friday possible.
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That's Ain't a Bad Life with Jordan Davis and Thomas Rhett at Wyobraska's New Country 94 won the brand. You need some help improving your brain. Good news, if you're not in your 90s yet, there's still time. I'll tell you about that coming up next here at 94 won the brand. First, some Cody Johnson. You can talk-

0: Oh, we sure do. Why Obraska's new country 94.1 the brand. Well, we've got scattered strong and severe thunderstorms likely this afternoon and tonight. Very heavy rain, very large hail, going to be a big threat with storms today, unfortunately. Strong winds and even isolated tornadoes. We expect an active day in the Platte Valley Bank Weather Center. Stay tuned here to 94.1 the brand. We'll keep you up to date throughout all of it, throughout the evening and afternoon hours and into the tonight. Well, I've got some good news for your brain. Just because you're getting older doesn't mean your brain is getting slower or has to. New research shows that you can train your brain well into your 80s and even your 90s. Researchers tracked 4,000 adults between the ages of 19 and 94 over 3 years. All the participants had to do was spend a few minutes a day on brain training activities. The results showed serious improvements in thinking skills, emotional well-being, and a sense of purpose across all age groups. The biggest gains came from people who started with the lowest brain health scores. That means there was lots of room for improvement, apparently, even for those who may already have been experiencing challenges. And here's the best part. Age, gender, education didn't predict success. Engagement did. So it's never too late to train your brain. As long as I don't have to do my brain, have my brain do push-ups, I'll be fine. Or pull-ups, for that matter. I suck at both.
1: It's a great day to be alive.
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0: 94.1 the brand. Let's get you the Bill Boyer joke of the day this morning. A couple had been married for 35 years, and the pair was also celebrating their 60th birthdays. During the celebration, a fairy godmother appeared and said that because they had been such a loving couple for all these years, she would grant them each one wish. The wife said she wanted to travel around the world. The fairy godmother waved her magic wand, and boom, just like that, the wife had tickets in her hand. Then it was the husband's turn. He paused for a moment and then said boldly, "Well, I'd like to have a wife 30 years younger than me." The fairy godmother picked up her wand, waved it, and boom, he was now 90.

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6: Good morning, everyone. Tickets for the Big Three of the nightly entertainment at the Scottsbluff County Fair will go on sale this morning. Starting at 9 a.m., you can get your advance tickets for the Truck and Tractor Pull, which is Thursday, July 30th, the Friday night concert Montgomery Gentry featuring Eddie Montgomery, and the ever-popular Rubber Check Race, marking its 43rd year, which will take place Saturday, August 1st. Fair manager Lana Hubbard says tickets for those events and others will all be general admission.
7: We do on the Rubber Check Race still keep the sections separate, so you can purchase your ticket in those sections. But everything else, yes, it's a general admission. And so those kick off at 9 a.m. Mm-hmm. Just go to our website and bear with us. Yep. Sometimes I always worry about those bots and portals and all those things that are out there that cause, you know, havoc for us. But for the most part, you know, we get through it pretty good.
6: Hubbard tells us for the concert, there will be special pricing of $17.76 per ticket for the first week of sales in honor of the nation's 250th anniversary of independence, with the prices going up after that. Admission to a new event with kids mini bull riding, mutton busting, and mini pony races will be announced as that event comes together. Tickets available online or in person. From the newsroom, I'm Scott Miller.
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8: Time to check sports here on the Rural Radio Network. I'm Chris Cottrell. After stepping in an interim role last season, Ayeli Diaz has now been named the head softball coach at WNCC. Diaz spent three seasons, including two as an assistant coach with the program, and then after taking last fall off, when the job opened up, she returned as head coach for the spring. Under Diaz, the Cougars finished the year at 25-26. They made a late season push, winning 14 of their final 16 games to become a threat in Region 9. Diaz told Mark Ryan, quote, "Being named the official head softball coach at WNCC is incredibly exciting. The city of Scottsbluff and WNCC have so much to offer students and student athletes, and I'm honored to lead the program moving forward." Nayeli Diaz has been officially named the head coach for Cougar softball. Legion baseball from last night. Chadron wins at home over the Wesco Zephyrs 1-0. It was all express in the juniors game. Wesco winning big 14-4. Wesco with a junior-senior doubleheader tonight at Alliance. Gearing a road sweep at Sheridan County last night. Platte Valley Companies won in the seniors matchup big 18-0 in four innings. Also from last night, the Alliance seniors beat Bridgeport in six innings by the final of 12-4. That's the latest here at the Sports Desk this hour on the Rural Radio Network. I'm Chris Cottrell.
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10: Wild Wesco with you. Here's your forecast from the Platte Valley Bank Weather Center. Mostly cloudy this morning, then partly cloudy with afternoon and evening showers and thunderstorms. The risk of severe weather is high today, especially eastern Wyoming into far western Nebraska, with heavy rain, large hail, and strong winds. Cool tonight with lingering showers and thunderstorms, lows low to mid-50s, maybe some areas of fog developing. Morning fog Thursday, then partly cloudy with scattered showers and thunderstorms Thursday. Friday, warming to the 80s, with still a scattered chance for showers and thunderstorms. Some strong to severe thunderstorms Thursday and Friday possible.
11: 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We've got an active weather day today. Been mentioning that all morning. I want you to stay weather aware, folks. 64 is our current temperature. Thunderstorms developing later today. 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You can go to our social media page on Facebook. There's a link there. You can listen to it as well. And it'll be chock full of information throughout the rest of the day. Here's Luke Combs now at the brand.

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1: Good morning, everybody. How you doing? Welcome to the show. I hope you're doing great. My name is Bill. Trayton is not here. We know this because, well, he's not there. That's how we know. Sorry. I got to entertain myself in here. It's almost like Trayton's here, though. I laugh and he just stares at me. There's just no one staring at me over there in the corner. Coming up this hour of the show, we're going to play Monogram Money. Chance for you to be a winner with Reganis Auto Center. I got a public service announcement for you about where you should not use a massage gun. Oh, boy. That's coming up here in about 20. Celebrity news headlines a little after 8:30. We'll talk about the best and worst states for road trips coming up in around about a half an hour from now. And then, yes, we will also be getting you our news from Nashville today. And we're going to talk to Luke Bryan and how he's on the naughty list after being reprimanded for CMA Fest. That's coming up. Look forward to that at about 8:50. Here's Dirks and Gold at the Brand.

0: Why Obraska's new country, 94, won the brand. George Burge says it's not going to be long. Don't worry about it. Why Obraska's new country. That's what we are. That's who we are. And that's who we love being. We're proud to be. About a weather day today that's not exciting. 75, strong and severe thunderstorms later today and tonight. Large hail, heavy rain, strong winds, isolated tornadoes on the table today and again on our way to 75. 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
0: Let's do it, and let's do it now, shall we? Give somebody a chance to win. What do we have? $47.01. $47.01 is what we have out there today. And, all right, let's go. Let's give the wheel a spin here. Ooh, it was a weak spin, but it worked. Round and round it goes, and it stopped on a U, like Ursula or Usher or ukulele. I don't know. U. I don't have my list with me today. I'm struggling. N like Nicholas or Natalie or Nathan or Natasha. It's a U. It's an N. And our final initial is a G, like Garner or Garrison. I don't know. Gibson. UNG. UNG. Those are the initials. Are they yours? They need to be in that order. They need to be as of this time. We do not allow nicknames, maiden names, or former names. So if that is your real name in that order and as of this time, pick up the phone, dial 308-633-9400. Again, our initials today are UNG, and for $47.05, your 2 minutes to call in and win starts right now.
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0: 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Our initials were UNG. We'll add $9.41 more cents to the jackpot, meaning tomorrow we'll spin for $56.46.
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2: The 2026 wheat variety tours are in the books, and Cody Creech, Nebraska Extension Dryland Cropping Specialist, discusses some of the challenges the wheat had in the Panhandle.
3: So the wheat across the Panhandle had both the drought and freeze events going on, and so we had a lot of growers were concerned of because of just the poor appearance of the wheat, and of course the first thing to do is think about potential diseases and that may be harming our wheat. Our pathologist out here, Stephen Wagulo, surveyed a lot of fields, and it was his opinion that most of the injury that we're seeing is solely due to the drought and the freeze events. Actually, because of how dry we are, very little disease pressure was observed this year in the Panhandle region.
2: Creech says looking forward to the 2026-27 wheat season.
3: We're always hopeful that we're going to catch some rains and we'll have good conditions as we go to seed our wheat this fall. We anticipate we'll actually have increased acres of wheat going in this fall. We anticipate we're going to have really tight seed supplies because of our low yields. And so we're just encouraging growers to get out, decide what they want to do, work with their seed dealers early and get those orders in so that they have the seed they need to go plant this fall.
2: Producers are reminded not to lean heavily on this year's data, but to look at multi-year averages from previous years. AgWatch is brought to you by the UNL Panhandle Research Extension and Education Center.
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That's Mick Arthur with Hardy, Tim McGraw, and Eric Church at 94 won the brand. Why Obraska's New Country. Well, every once in a while we have to do public service announcements on dumb ways that people got injured. And this is one of those situations, I guess. Sometimes I feel like, really, who's doing this? But clearly someone did. Some people love the good pain of using a massage gun, right? Others can't handle the good vibrations. And then there's crazy people like this dude. For some reason, a young man in his 20s in Scotland thought a massage gun might be able to help improve his tired eyes. The man went to the ophthalmologist complaining of increasing floaters and flashing lights in his right eye. Over about a week, he said he hadn't had any eye or hand injuries or head injuries, and that his family didn't have a history of eye disorders. The doctors took a close look and saw that both of his eyes were in terrible shape. In his right eye, he had multiple retinal tears, widespread bruising, and a condition called retinal dialysis. In his left, he had widespread bruising and 6 full thickness rips in his retina. They questioned him because something clearly had happened. Eventually, he admitted that he tried to soothe his tired eyes with a percussive massage gun weekly for the past 3 months. Now, if you haven't seen one of these, it's one of those small head attachments on the gun that's shaped like a bullet. I know what you might be thinking, but this guy did not have a history of, you know, psychiatric conditions or drug use. Thankfully, he will be okay, but it was close. The doctors used laser treatments to mend the retinal tears and seal the break. His vision was preserved despite the injuries having a high risk of progressing to blindness. Listen, I found a better way to help those tired eyes is just close them. There we go. Sometimes closing your eyes leads to falling asleep at work, but hey, it's a risk you have to take.

0: Wyobraska's new country, 94, won the brand Shaboozy and Jelly Roll there. Need to mention to you, our Freedom to Roam continues today. If you haven't caught our keyword, well, you're going to get it right now. It is miles today. Miles, M-I-L-E-S. Like you're going to travel miles when you get a $250 gift card for Sinclair Fuel, courtesy of our friends at Essential Fuels. 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Let's get you some celebrity news headlines now. Woke you up there, didn't I? Quite frankly, woke myself up, to be honest with you. Keanu Reeves will star in a live-action Lego film. This movie sounds so dumb that Johnny can't believe he's not part of it somehow. Like, what? Madonna says dancing in high heels left her with a bad knee. And dancing with no bra left me with a bad stomach. I'm just saying, like, oh. Bruce Springsteen wants to reconnect with his fans who walked away because of politics. Well, shuffled away at least. Taylor Swift wrote and recorded her Toy Story 5 song in 8 hours. The only thing Rob Gronkowski wrote in 8 hours was his name. That's just his first name, should clarify. A new Blair Witch Project movie is coming out next year. I hear they're going to try something new with this one, an actual witch. Timothée Chalamet will star in a cartoon movie. It's his first animation project since he drew his mustache. And let's see, anybody else? Lionel Messi set an all-time World Cup scoring record. Well, two? Is that what it was? How's that one?
1: Why, he has a face only a mother could love.
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Why Obraska's New Country. 94 won the brand. We've got a, well, you know, we're taking road trips here. It's our Freedom to Roam summer road trip. So where should or shouldn't you be going? An annual study of the best states for a summer road trip just came out. And Rhode Island, America's tiniest state, is last. Womp, womp. It's not super shocking. It's so small you could drive across the whole thing without even realizing it. And you could turn around, go back, and accidentally drive through it again. But the study looked at 32 different factors in three categories. Cost, safety, and how many attractions or activities there are. Like national parks, amusement parks, beaches, lakes, scenic drives. According to the results, the best state for a summer road trip this year is Minnesota. Partially due to it being top three in safety. Okay. Utah, Louisiana, New York, Florida, Texas, Maine, Georgia, North Carolina, and Ohio rounded out the top 10. 10 worst. How about Rhode Island? We mentioned Delaware, Connecticut, California, Maryland, Vermont, Massachusetts, New Mexico, Montana, and New Hampshire. Now, California has the most stuff to do, but it's also the most expensive. It's also... you know, particularly with gas. Louisiana is the cheapest. Maine is the safest. New Mexico is the least safe. And Delaware has the least stuff to do. Nebraska just missed the top 10, by the way, at number 14. And Wyoming at number 15. So, doing well. We're in the top 15. So, bad. Wallet Hub, of course, did the survey. And they do these surveys for like 85 gazillion things all the time. So, there we go. As far as Nebraska, it was 8th in total cost, 9th in safety, but 36th in activities. So that kind of lowered things down. Wyoming was 28th in cost, 20th in safety, and 28th in activities. Makes sense to me. It's not too hard to take a road trip to Nebraska or Wyoming when you start here, though. I'm just saying.

0: That's Darius Rucker. He's talking about beers and sunshine. We'll have neither here in the studio today. Cloudy skies, then scattered severe thunderstorms later today and tonight. Large hail, heavy rain, isolated tornadoes, strong winds, everything on the cards, on the table today. We'll see what we get dealt. And we'll have all of it for you covered here in the KNEB Platte Valley Bank Storm Center.
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0: Well, if there's a naughty list at CMA Fest, Luke Bryan's probably on it. It's a confession the superstar made backstage as he prepared to close out the 2026 Nissan Stadium shows.
2: It's been fun through the years. I have historically taken it kind of late, but then I have been reprimanded by the city before for going too late, so we'll keep it on the rails tonight. Being the last performer on Sunday, I think one night Randy Travis was in the audience. I think I did like 6 Randy Travis songs in a row to honor him. But there's no telling, but I'm going to get caught up in the moment and we'll see what happens.
0: You too can see what happened during Luke's live set when the annual CMA Fest premieres Thursday. That's tomorrow on ABC before its Friday arrival on Hulu. And that's your news from Nashville at 94.1 The Brand.
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10: Here's your forecast from the Platte Valley Bank Weather Center. Mostly cloudy this morning, then partly cloudy with afternoon and evening showers and thunderstorms. The risk of severe weather is high today, especially eastern Wyoming into far western Nebraska with heavy rain, large hail, and strong winds. Cool tonight with lingering showers and thunderstorms, lows low to mid-50s, maybe some areas of fog developing. Morning fog Thursday, then partly cloudy with scattered showers and thunderstorms Thursday. Friday, warming to the 80s with still a scattered chance for showers and thunderstorms. Strong to severe thunderstorms Thursday and Friday possible.
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1: Good morning, everybody. Welcome to the show. Hope you're having a great day today. My name is William. Trayton is gone, back with us on Monday. Meanwhile, I'm here. Thanks for hanging out with me. Yay. Glad somebody's here listening to me this morning. It's kind of weird when you're in here by yourself and you're used to being in here with somebody else because it just feels like you're talking to yourself, which I feel like a lot of times in my life, if I'm honest with you, but that's okay. Coming up this hour of the show, what do we got? Well, we're going to get you a stupid criminal story here in a moment. We're going to find out about M&M temporarily stopping producing two of their colors. Ooh, I hope it's not my favorite. That's coming up here in about 20 minutes. Extra news headlines a little after 9:30. We'll wrap up the show with some closing arguments. And then in there, too, I will share some good news, like a woman that invited the internet to her birthday party and an eco-friendly paint. Oh, that sounds good. Eco-friendly paint. As long as it works, I'm fine with that. We'll check that out coming up here in our good news segment as well. All right, let's get going now.

0: 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Enter that, and, you know, that keyword changes every day. So keep it locked right here for more chances to qualify. It's Freedom to Roam, brought to you by the good people at the Scottsbluff County Fair, Legacy of the Plains, Gary's Restoration, and Connecting Point. Severe weather on the table today. Large hail, damaging winds, isolated tornadoes, and torrential rain. So stay tuned for updates.
1: In the criminal justice system, the people are represented by two separate yet equally important groups. The police who investigate crime and the district attorneys who prosecute the offenders. Some criminals are just plain stupid. These are their stories.
0: Well, it's probably one of those situations where you could argue that we should be focusing on the real criminals, but a 47-year-old man in the UK named Mark Kearns was arrested recently for burning and selling remix CDs of his favorite artists. Yes, this is in 2026, when most laptops don't even come with CD drives anymore. Mark pleaded guilty to unauthorized mixing and selling of music CDs and got a 2-year prison sentence, which means it'll be suspended for 18 months, but he does have to do community service 250 hours, and he's expressly forbidding from handing out mixtapes while doing it. Another crazy detail is it was reportedly the culmination of a 4-year investigation. It's unclear exactly what Mark was doing, aside from, you know, living in the past, but I'm assuming he was making a good chunk of change off this. Otherwise, who cares, right? Yeah. 1997 Bill called and he wants his mixtape back. Exactly. The best part
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3: Here's your forecast from the Platte Valley Bank Weather Center. Mostly cloudy this morning, then partly cloudy with afternoon and evening showers and thunderstorms. The risk of severe weather is high today, especially eastern Wyoming into far western Nebraska, with heavy rain, large hail, and strong winds. Cool tonight with lingering showers and thunderstorms, lows low to mid-50s, maybe some areas of fog developing. Morning fog Thursday, then partly cloudy with scattered showers and thunderstorms Thursday. Friday, warming to the 80s, with still a scattered chance for showers and thunderstorms. Some strong to severe thunderstorms Thursday and Friday possible.
4: Thank you, Don. Yesterday, we got up into the 70s. We'll do that again today. 75 for our high, and severe thunderstorms are on the way, folks, today. Make sure you stay weather aware. Right now in the backyard, we're still stuck here. 64 degrees. Corey Kent, Co-Wetzel, 94, won the brand Wyobraska's new

Y-Obraska's new country, 94, won the brand. Let's get our update on all the things important to people, like M&M's. Believe it or not, it's been 31 years since blue M&M's replaced the tan ones. And now there's another color change in the news involving blue and brown M&M's. Mars is rolling out a new version of M&M's without artificial dyes, exclusively available on Amazon in August. Those special packs will not have any blue or brown M&M's because they're still in the process of finding alternative coloring options for those two. The missing blue and brown M&M's, not a permanent change. There won't be any surveys or campaigns to determine new colors. The new natural M&M's will be the future. Mars already has natural color options for red, orange, yellow, and green. Though they might appear slightly different and less vivid, for those colors, they're using ingredients like beets and turmeric to create dyes. For blue, they use spirulina. I don't even know what that is. It's a high-protein algae, some refer to as a superfood, others call pond scum. But it has been gumming up the factory machine, so they're figuring out a way to change the machines or find something else that's blue. Brown is a problem because it already actually requires blue to create the coloring. So when the government first started pressing companies to eliminate dyes, Mars considered changing the colors or reducing them. For now, they're committed to making the previous colors happen eventually. There's a whole team working on color solutions, and the process has been a multi-million dollar initiative. Holy cow. Mars is aiming to offer its naturally colored M&Ms in all six colors by 2028. By then, it sounds like artificially dyed M&Ms will be phased out. The special packs will be marked as free of synthetic dyes, and the regular packs will remain available in stores, though, for the foreseeable future.

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Max McDowell, Why Obraska's New Country, 94 won the brand. 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Bands on Broadway. 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Scattered strong to severe thunderstorms today. All modes of severe weather possible. Stay tuned for updates. Extra. Let's get you the biggest news headlines that didn't make our news headlines today. We'll call these extra news headlines. And here we go. Students at a Missouri college turned algae into environmentally safe paint. If they make that paint blue, wouldn't M&M's hire him? I mean, aren't they ready to go? Florida's alligator Alcatraz is permanently closing. The remaining detainees are being sent to an even worse area, apparently. Detroit. It's an 85-year-old man was busted street racing in Florida. Someone needs to...

0: City. It was found deep below the ocean. And it delivers better cell reception than the average Verizon customer gets on land.
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1: 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So ready to welcome back Miss Ella Langley. 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

Wyobraska's new country 94 won the brand. Let's put a smile on your face with some good news stories making the rounds today. A woman in Chicago posted a funny video last month inviting anyone to join a picnic for her birthday. The invite quickly went viral and more than 100 strangers showed up to celebrate with her. She said people even came from other states. It was super welcoming. It felt like strangers were hanging out like old friends. That is fantastic. A 22-year-old engineering student is helping thousands of people regain their smiles by creating 3D printed dentures for free. His name is Connor Gibson. He taught himself how to do it while volunteering with a nonprofit clinic. His dentures have already transformed the lives of a few patients in his area. Some of them even got emotional seeing their new smiles for the first time. And two college students have created an eco-friendly paint that's made from algae. Their startup is called MicroHues, and it uses natural pigments that avoid petroleum and microplastics. This will reduce the environmental impact and potential harm to waterways. Their paint is also designed to be safer for children and people with sensitive skin. The idea is for an eco-friendly paint started as a class project, and it's already moving towards becoming a viable business. There you go.

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I don't know why blue, but hey, blue it is. Here's Russell Dickerson at 94, won the brand.

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0: 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Make sure you check that out. As we do have severe storms in the forecast for today. All right, let's go. Time to get out of here. Random facts to leave you with. I got five of them for you. The word orchid comes from Greek's orchis, which literally means testicle. And that's because the shape of its root roots resembled, well, you know. There's a tradition in Aiken, Japan called Namage, where grown men dress up like demons to scare children into behaving. They go from house to house yelling stuff like, are there any crybabies at home and are naughty kids around? The fake money they use in Rush Hour 2 looks so real that some extras tried to spend it, and the Secret Service wound up raiding the prop company that made it, seizing the money and accusing them of counterfeiting. The highest grossing actor of all time is Stan Lee, thanks to his cameos in, well, pretty much every Marvel movie. And Peter Billingsley, also known as Ralphie from A Christmas Story, was an executive producer on Iron Man. There's something new you didn't know. All right, have a great rest of your day. We'll see you tonight in the KNEB Storm Center.
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10: Wyobraska weather.
2: Here's your forecast from the Platte Valley Bank Weather Center. Mostly cloudy this morning, then partly cloudy with afternoon and evening showers and thunderstorms. The risk of severe weather is high today, especially eastern Wyoming into far western Nebraska with heavy rain, large hail, and strong winds. Cool tonight with lingering showers and thunderstorms, lows low to mid-50s, maybe some areas of fog developing. Morning fog Thursday, then partly cloudy with scattered showers and thunderstorms Thursday. Friday, warming to the 80s with still a scattered chance for showers and thunderstorms. Strong to severe thunderstorms Thursday and Friday possible.
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Wyobraska's new country on 94.1 The Brand. We get the midweek edition of the old midday show started here today. My name's Chris Cottrell. This one, Blake Shelton.

0: Dylan Scott on 94.1 The Brand. Chris with you in studio till 2 this afternoon. Full disclosure right now, my voice is simply giving out and disappearing on me. Busy day of work, baseball coverage scheduled for tonight. More on that later, but probably going to just be talking a little bit less throughout the remainder of the program. Just going to get by for today and try and keep that voice in at least decent enough shape for baseball tonight.
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3: 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The events kick off with the Fair Parade July 25th, downtown Mitchell. 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
9: Here's your forecast from the Platte Valley Bank Weather Center. Mostly cloudy this morning, then partly cloudy with afternoon and evening showers and thunderstorms. The risk of severe weather is high today, especially eastern Wyoming into far western Nebraska, with heavy rain, large hail, and strong winds. Cool tonight with lingering showers and thunderstorms, lows low to mid-50s, maybe some areas of fog developing. Morning fog Thursday, then partly cloudy with scattered showers and thunderstorms Thursday. Friday, warming to the 80s, with still a scattered chance for showers and thunderstorms. Some strong to severe thunderstorms Thursday and Friday possible.

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6: Here's your forecast from the Platte Valley Bank Weather Center. Mostly cloudy this morning, then partly cloudy with afternoon and evening showers and thunderstorms. The risk of severe weather is high today, especially eastern Wyoming into far western Nebraska with heavy rain, large hail, and strong winds. Cool tonight with lingering showers and thunderstorms, lows low to mid-50s, maybe some areas of fog developing. Morning fog Thursday, then partly cloudy with scattered showers and thunderstorms Thursday. Friday, warming to the 80s with still a scattered chance for showers and thunderstorms. Strong to severe thunderstorms Thursday and Friday possible.

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1: 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Danny J, enjoy your special day. Happy birthday as well to Amber Malcolm. And Alice Lara and Kimberly Prouty celebrating birthdays. Love Stinky, Desi, Baby D, DJ, and the rest of the family. 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Happy birthday to Alice and Kimberly. 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

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We'll talk our Legion baseball broadcast schedule for tonight. Pio's in there as well. 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

0: 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We'll, of course, be checking all things weather to see how things shake out for tonight. But we do have local baseball scheduled. 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
1: Hey girl, what's up? I know it's late, but I knew you'd pick it up. Nah, I ain't drunk.

0: 94 won the brand. We'll mix things up a little bit. Days that end in Y. We'll touch on a few of those here for Wednesday, June the 24th, and also a couple of on this date in history mentions for Days that end in Y. Celebration of the senses today, the traditional five. Just about all of us taught growing up about seeing, hearing, smelling, tasting, and touching. Celebration of the senses day. National Pralines Day today. Exercise, but just a little. Swim a lap day is today. And National Relationship Equity Day, as things need to be split right down the middle. What about on this date in history? 1997, the Air Force released a report on the so-called Roswell incident. Get this, suggesting the alien bodies witnesses reported seeing in 1947 were actually life-size dummies. This date in history, 1992, John Gotti beginning his life sentence in prison. And if you go back to 1987, actor Jackie Gleason died at the age of 71.
1: 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In this conversation with the Nebraska Community Foundation, we hear from Jeff Yost, President and CEO, about how communities are building momentum across the state.
2: 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As Nebraskans, many times we're very, very modest. And sometimes I don't think we appreciate all that we have. And that's what we do, is we help people build their hometown to be a community of choice for this generation and the next.
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8: Today, well, the forecast calls for cloudy to mostly cloudy skies. We're going to be looking at temperatures generally in the middle to upper 70s, maybe a lower 80. Lows tonight, mid-50s, low to mid-70s Thursday. Cloudy to mostly cloudy skies today, tonight, and Thursday. Some areas of fog late tonight and Thursday morning. Showers, thunderstorms, strong storms likely, severe storms very possible as well, especially if we get some better heating late today and tonight and again Thursday. I'm Dave Weather, meteorologist, Fork Pure.

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6: Good afternoon. The jobless rate in Nebraska remained stable in the month of May at 3% even, seasonally adjusted, and up just 0.1% compared to the same time last year. Non-farm employment, the number of jobs filled, was 1,066,551 in May, up 7,577 over the month and down over 4,450 over the year. Private industries with the most over-the-month growth were leisure and hospitality, mining and construction, and other services. Officials with the USDA have announced that the application period for the Emergency Conservation Program in several Nebraska counties impacted by March wildfires has been extended. The program was implemented for those impacted by the Morrill Fire in Arthur, Garden, Grant, Keith, and Morrill counties, Grant and Garden counties for the Ashby and Minor fires, and Dawson and Lincoln counties hit by the Cottonwood Fire, among others. ECP sign-up started Monday, April 27th, and with the extension, the deadline to apply for assistance is now Tuesday, August 25th, providing cost share and technical assistance to producers to restore farm and ranch land to pre-disaster conditions following a qualifying natural disaster. Make sure you download the KNEB Storm Center weather app, presented by Vieira Wireless. 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
7: Time for a noon hour update here at the Sports Desk. I'm Chris Cottrell. Coming up tonight, we've got a pair of Legion baseball broadcasts plus some Western Nebraska Pioneers baseball on the air. Let's start with Legion baseball. It'll be a junior-senior road doubleheader for Wesco at Alliance. I'll have the seniors match up tonight with the Zephyrs taking on the Spartans on 107.3 The Trail at around 7 to 7:15. Both teams played last night. The Z's losing at Chadron 1-0. Alliance got a win in six innings, beating Bridgeport 12-4. The Express also winning big at Chadron last night, 14-4. They'll play the early game at Alliance tonight at 5 o'clock. Gearing Platte Valley Companies comes off a seniors victory last night up at Sheridan County, 18-0 in four innings. The setup for the home action tonight against Chadron looks like this. BNC Steel's going to play in the early game, but that one will start ahead of the regular 5 p.m. first pitch time. Then they'll resume a seniors game for the two programs, with Chadron leading 8-4 in the fourth inning. That game was suspended back on June 2nd. Then they'll play tonight's regularly scheduled game. Jeff Kelly will have the Gearing seniors against Chadron tonight on KMOR 93.3. Also tonight, the Pioneers on the road at Morgan County. KNEB coverage starting at 6:20. And Nayeli Diaz, after filling in an interim role this past spring, Diaz has now been officially named the head softball coach at WNCC. That's the latest here at the Sports Desk.
8: Today, well, the forecast calls for cloudy to mostly cloudy skies. We're going to be looking at temperatures generally in the middle to upper 70s, maybe a lower 80. Lows tonight, mid-50s. Low to mid-70s Thursday. Cloudy to mostly cloudy skies today, tonight, and Thursday. Some areas of fog late tonight and Thursday morning. Showers, thunderstorms, strong storms likely, severe storms very possible as well, especially if we get some better heating late today and tonight and again Thursday. I'm Dave Weather, meteorologist for Pure.

Chris Cottrell with you again. Apologies for the voice that's very, very shaky for me today out of nowhere over the last 24 hours. Wyobraska's new country. This

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0: Jordan Davis here on 94.1 The Brand, Wyobraska's new country. Make sure you're listening later this hour. I'll get today's keyword to you for Freedom to Roam as we'll try and get you set up to win a $250 Sinclair gas card. 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

0: 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This is Riley Green, Travis Denning on the way, and then the key word for Freedom to Roam for today.
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0: 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The keyword for today is miles, M-I-L-E-S. Miles is the keyword. Freedom to Roam, proudly sponsored by Beef, Beans, and Bluegrass and Gary's Cleaning, along with our friends at the Scottsbluff County Fair and the Mixing Bowl. 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
7: Today, well, the forecast calls for cloudy to mostly cloudy skies. We're going to be looking at temperatures generally in the middle to upper 70s, maybe a lower 80. Lows tonight, mid-50s. Low to mid-70s Thursday. Cloudy to mostly cloudy skies today, tonight, and Thursday. Some areas of fog late tonight and Thursday morning. Showers, thunderstorms, strong storms likely, severe storms very possible as well, especially if we get some better heating late today and tonight and again Thursday. I'm Dave Weather, meteorologist, Fork Cure.

0: music there from Shane Prophet, Wyobraska's new country. Storms for today could produce large hail, heavy rain, strong winds, and isolated tornadoes. We know Bill Boyer will be suited up and ready to go with his game face on. As for tonight, more large hail possible, heavy rain and strong winds, and another chance for some isolated tornadoes. So whether it's this afternoon or this evening, keep it tuned to our rural radio network, Scotts Bluff stations, and we'll have you covered with severe weather coverage.
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Final hour for the midday show on 94.1 The Brand. Hope you're having a great afternoon. Chris Cottrell playing Wyobraska's New Country.

0: Well, coming up here shortly, we'll get you over to our Platte Valley Bank Weather Center for the latest Wyobrasca weather forecast. Music on the way here during the midday show from George Burge and Bailey Zimmerman, also Lee Bryce and Low Cash a little bit further down the line.
1: Brad's mind is blown.
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9: Today, well, the forecast calls for cloudy to mostly cloudy skies. We're going to be looking at temperatures generally in the middle to upper 70s, maybe a lower 80. Lows tonight, mid-50s, low to mid-70s Thursday. Cloudy to mostly cloudy skies today, tonight, and Thursday. Some areas of fog late tonight and Thursday morning. Showers, thunderstorms, strong storms likely, severe storms very possible as well, especially if we get some better heating late today and tonight and again Thursday. I'm Dave Weather, meteorologist, Fork Pure.

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0: Kenny Chesney with Carry On. 94.1 The Brand, Wyobraska's new country. About going to do it for me in this studio and the midday show here on KDBFM. Back at it with you again tomorrow morning starting at 10. Have a great rest of your afternoon and evening.
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10: Today, well, the forecast calls for cloudy to mostly cloudy skies. We're going to be looking at temperatures generally in the middle to upper 70s, maybe a lower 80. Lows tonight, mid-50s. Low to mid-70s Thursday. Cloudy to mostly cloudy skies today, tonight, and Thursday. Some areas of fog late tonight and Thursday morning. Showers, thunderstorms, strong storms likely, severe storms very possible as well, especially if we get some better heating late today and tonight and again Thursday. I'm Dave Weather, meteorologist, Fork Pure.

Good afternoon. Nick hanging out with you on this Wednesday here on 94.1 The Brand. Halfway through the work week, and I've got plenty of great country headed your way to get you through it, including Cody Johnson, Riley Green, and Hardy. Coming up right now, though, it's Luke Combs.

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0: Cody Johnson on 94.1 The Brand. A quick programming note for baseball fans. No Pioneers game tonight. The field just too wet, and they're expecting more weather down in Morgan County this evening. So tonight's game has been canceled. The Pios are expected to be back in action tomorrow. We do still have some American Legion baseball on schedule for you across the Rural Radio network of stations. And if you'd like the details, stick around after this break. Or you can just find those game times right now at knebfm.com. Weather's on the way. 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
7: Today, while the forecast calls for cloudy to mostly cloudy skies, we're going to be looking at temperatures generally in the middle to upper 70s, maybe a lower 80. Lows tonight, mid-50s, low to mid-70s Thursday. Cloudy to mostly cloudy skies today, tonight, and Thursday. Some areas of fog late tonight and Thursday morning. Showers, thunderstorms, strong storms likely, severe storms very possible as well, especially if we get some better heating late today and tonight and again Thursday. I'm Dave Weather, meteorologist, Fork Pure.

Hardy and crew here on 94.1 The Brand. And if you're looking for some more baseball tonight, Legion action is taking over KMOR and the trail over on 93.3. It's Gehring and Shattern, while on 107.3, Chris has Wesco in Alliance. Pregame for both those games gets underway at 7:15 tonight. Back to the music here on The Brand. We'll keep the country rolling for the rest of the day. Up next is Tennille Hearts, Tennille Arts, rather, Dan and Shay on the way.

0: Dan and Jay here on 94.1. Summer nights and live music just seem to go hand in hand, and that's exactly what you'll find at Bands on Broadway in downtown Scottsbluff. Every Thursday evening from 6 to 9, the 18th Street Plaza comes alive with great music, great food, and great atmosphere. 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Whether you're swinging by after work or planning a full evening downtown, Bands on Broadway, the place to be Thursday nights. And tomorrow, we're going to have Tim Timmons on, so be sure to check him out. Got another quick break here, then Morgan Wallen on the way with Don't We? Here on Wyobraska's New Country.
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94.1 The Brand, that was Russell Dickerson. Did you know today is Upcycling Day? A day dedicated to taking old, unused, or worn out items and giving them a brand new purpose instead of just tossing them out. Think turning that old ladder into a bookshelf, maybe a tractor tire into a flower planter, or finally finding use for that pile of scrap wood you've been hanging on to just in case. I'll have more holidays coming up here in a little bit. First, though, let's get back to the music with Luke Bryan. This-

0: Corey Kent and Co. Wetzel, 94.1. Time for a few more holidays we're celebrating today. First up, it's Celebration of the Senses Day. Basically a reminder to slow down and actually enjoy the little things around you. Smell the fresh cut grass, enjoy your favorite meal, listen to some good music. You're already doing that one. And take a moment to appreciate the sights and sounds of the summer. It's also International Fairy Day. That's right, a day dedicated to fairies, folklore, imagination, and a little bit of magic. Whether you believe in fairies or not, it is a good excuse to just let your imagination run wild, at least for today. And finally, it is Cat World Domination Day. Cat owners everywhere know this isn't really a holiday. It's just a statement of fact. Your cat already runs the house, controls your schedule, and somehow gets treated like royalty while contributing absolutely nothing to the mortgage payment. All right, that's it for holidays today. I'll have more for you tomorrow about the same time. Got another break coming your way and another active weather forecast you'll want to pay attention to. Stick around.
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5: Today, well, the forecast calls for cloudy to mostly cloudy skies. We're going to be looking at temperatures generally in the middle to upper 70s, maybe a lower 80. Lows tonight, mid-50s, low to mid-70s Thursday. Cloudy to mostly cloudy skies today, tonight, and Thursday. Some areas of fog late tonight and Thursday morning. Showers, thunderstorms, strong storms likely, severe storms very possible as well, especially if we get some better heating late today and tonight and again Thursday. I'm Dave Weather, meteorologist for Cure.

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Hey, birthdays and anniversaries coming up in just over 5 minutes. A pretty short list today, so you're going to want to get yours on. Help me out a little bit. If you've got someone we need to celebrate, get those in to me, 308-633-9400. Text me now. Looking at this afternoon, I've got Tucker Wetmore with Brunette on the way, plus Jason Aldean and the new one from Zach John King a little later. Right now, though, Dierks Bentley, who wants to be hanging out on the beach. Same Dierks.

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5: Your weather forecast from the Platte Valley Bank Weather Center: increasing clouds, and we're still going to call for fairly decent chances at showers and thunderstorms tonight, some of which could very well be severe. Lows tonight will be in the mid-50s after temperatures today holding steady in the mid-70s. With a steady deck of clouds and a steady stream of moisture for Thursday, still could have some stronger storms, but heavy showers could be a bigger threat. Highs nevertheless will be cool in the upper 60s with lows mid-50s and gradual clearing late Thursday night. Meteorologist Don Watzel on KNEB.

Zach John King on the brand. So I'm not really a mushroom fan to begin with, kind of a texture thing, not crazy about the sliminess. And after reading this story, I'm definitely staying away from at least one type of mushroom, because apparently there's a mushroom out there that, if it's undercooked, can cause some pretty wild hallucinations. And you're thinking, well, it's a mushroom, of course, but here's the strange part. People who experienced them reported seeing a lot of the same things. And scientists haven't even found a known psychedelic compound in these mushrooms either. So nobody's exactly sure why it happens. It's one of the weirdest things I've read all week, and I'll tell you more about it in just a few minutes. First, though, Florida Georgia Line on Wyobraska's New Country,

Lainey Wilson with John Mayer here on 94.1. You remember that mushroom story I teased a little bit ago? Well, scientists are studying a mushroom in China that

0: if undercooked, can cause people to see tiny people. Seriously, it's called Lilliputian's Hallucinations, named after the tiny characters from Gulliver's Travels. Now, here's where it gets weird. Researchers say this mushroom does not contain the same hallucinogens found in psychedelic mushrooms. They analyzed its DNA and found what appears to be a completely unknown compound causing these visions. Every year, hospitals in China's Yunnan province treat people who accidentally eat these things and then start seeing miniature people walking around. Some also report dizziness, hearing things that aren't there, and getting pretty sick. If I ever start seeing tiny people, it's probably not the mushrooms, considering I can't stand them. I'm immediately assuming I finally just lost it and these little guys are here to discuss my life's poor decisions. Anyway, moving on before the mushroom people show up in the studio. I've got another break coming up. Then it's Ella Langley here on The Brand.
1: The Vista is very valuable to my dad. The feeling that I have in my heart to know that he's being taken care of and he's got friends there, that's a big relief for me.
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2: 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I love it here. I have no other way to say it, but this is home.
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Thomas Rhett, 94.1 The Brand. On the way right now, it's Billy Currington, currently out on a 16-city U.S. tour co-headlining with Get More, while supporting his album King of the World. Here he is now with Donut, Lyle Brasky's New Country.

0: Jordan Davis on the brand. You ready to hit the road this summer? 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And don't forget the most important part, the keyword of the day. And today's keyword is miles, M-I-L-E-S, miles. We're going to have a brand new keyword every day, so keep listening for more chances to enter. Freedom to Roam, brought to you as always in part by the Scottsbluff County Fair, also Big Iron's Craig Sitzman, Essential Fuels, and the North Platte NRD. Have another winner for you in just a couple of days. Back to the music in just a few with Scotty McCreary here on The Brand.
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0: this year from July 25th to August 1st. We are also proud to celebrate America's 250th birthday. 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The events kick off with the Fair Parade July 25th, downtown Mitchell. 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
4: Any type of sunshine will gradually fill in with clouds towards evening. Some strong and severe thunderstorms going to be likely into tonight, with periods of heavier showers into the day on Thursday. Lows tonight will be in the mid-50s. With the overcast and the rain and morning fog Thursday, highs only mid-60s. Lows going to be mid-50s Thursday night, with an encore round of isolated thunderstorms on Friday. Gusty winds could be possible. Highs Friday in the mid-80s, with upper 80s, low 90s this weekend. I'm meteorologist Don Watzel on KNEB.

Josh Ross on 94.1. Nick, hanging out with you again this afternoon. Still got plenty of great country on the way. And make sure you stay tuned in, because a little later on, I've got an awesome local event to tell you about that you're not going to want to miss. And if you just can't wait, that's okay too. I get a lot of these events straight from our website, which is knebfm.com. 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Back to the music. Blake Shelton now, Low Cash on the way.

0: No cash on the brand. Just a reminder for baseball fans, the Pioneer is not playing tonight due to field conditions and the potential for more weather moving into the area. But we do still have baseball on the schedule. A couple of Legion games over on 93.3 KM War and 107.3 The Trail. Both Gehring and Wesco are in action this evening. And if you like game times and who they're playing, any additional information, just head over to KNEBFM.com, click on the sports tab. Back to the music after the break. Also got an active weather forecast you'll want to pay attention to coming up. So don't go anywhere. 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
5: A severe thunderstorm warning has been issued for areas of Platte, Converse, and Albany counties until 5 p.m. this evening. Both large hail and straight-line winds are possible with this storm. Quarter-size hail and winds up to 60 miles an hour are likely as it moves east at 45 miles an hour. For your safety, stay inside and away from windows until the storm passes. Large hail and strong winds can easily shatter glass, causing injury. If you're caught outside, take shelter in a sturdy building or a hardtop car. Take shelter now. Again, a severe thunderstorm warning continues for areas of Platte, Converse, and Albany counties until 5 p.m. this evening. Bear in mind, this storm has the potential for hail the size of quarters and wind gusts to 60 miles an hour. From the Rural Radio Storm Center, I'm meteorologist Derek Height.
4: Severe weather coverage from Platte Valley Bank Storm Center on 94.1 The Brand. 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

George Burge and Luke Bryan on the brand. Apparently, Butter the Toy is the latest must-have item for kids everywhere. Now, if you're like me, you're probably sitting there wondering what exactly it is I'm talking about, why kids suddenly have one, and how long it'll be before parents are driving all over town trying to find one. I'll fill you in on the butter craze coming up in about 7 minutes, so stick around. First, though, Luke Bryan.

0: John Morgan on the brand. All right, time to explain this whole butter craze. Forget Tickle Me Elmo. The latest toy kids are obsessed with is a butter squishy, a soft foam toy shaped like a stick of butter that slowly bounces back after you squeeze it. Apparently, these things are taking off because another popular squishy toy called Nido has been nearly impossible to find for months. Kids needed a new obsession, and somehow a stick of butter won the job interview. Stores cannot keep them on the shelves, and toy stores owners say every kid either wants a butter or already has one, and they're collecting and trading them like Pokemon cards. You know, when I was a kid, we traded actual Pokemon cards. Now kids are trading butter. Somewhere a dairy farmer is very confused, but also very proud. All right, moving on here. Kids, you are into some weird stuff, I guess, but I won't judge too much. 4 minutes from now, it's Megan Maroney, so don't go anywhere.
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country song. Party on the Brand. Just a heads up, the summer movie series continues at the Midwest Theater, and I'll tell you all about tomorrow's showing coming up next, so stick around for that. Right now, though, it's back to the music. Russell Dickerson with Yours on YO Braska's New Country.

0: 94.1 with Kane Brown. If you're looking for something to fund to do with the kids tomorrow, check out the summer movie series at the Midwest Theater. Tomorrow's feature is The Pout Pout Fish, showing at 1:30 in the afternoon. 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The movie rated PG. 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So make sure to head over there. More music on the way. 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
5: Any type of sunshine will gradually fill in with clouds towards evening. Some strong and severe thunderstorms going to be likely into tonight with periods of heavier showers into the day on Thursday. Lows tonight will be in the mid-50s. With the overcast and the rain and morning fog Thursday, highs only mid-60s. Lows going to be mid-50s Thursday night with an encore round of isolated thunderstorms on Friday. Gusty winds could be possible. Highs Friday in the mid-80s with upper 80s, low 90s this weekend. I'm meteorologist Don Watzel on KNEB.

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6: Good afternoon, everyone. It's been a busy June for firefighters in the Panhandle battling the South Fork Fire near Fort Robinson, but some excellent news today. KNEB.TV's Ryan Murphy has more.
7: After 2 weeks of firefighting efforts in the northern Nebraska Panhandle, the South Elk Fork Fire is now 100% contained, holding steady at nearly 39,700 acres. Firefighters remained on the scene today, patrolling for hotspots, extinguishing smoldering stump holes, repairing dozer lines, and removing hazardous trees along trails at Fort Robinson State Park to improve visitor safety. A burned area emergency response team is also assessing damage to watersheds, roads, trails, and cultural sites, with aerial surveys underway to help identify areas of risk for erosion and flash flooding following recent thunderstorms. Tribal representatives will also take part in future assessments because of the area's significant historical and cultural importance. Management of the fire transitions back to the Nebraska National Forest and Grasslands Wednesday night, as officials thanked the Rocky Mountain Complex Incident Management Team 2 for its support during the incident. From the KNEB Newsroom, I'm Ryan Murphy.
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8: This will be our late-day update today here at the Sports Desk. I'm Chris Cottrell. We'll start with a baseball cancellation for tonight. No road baseball for the Western Nebraska Pioneers in Colorado at Morgan County tonight due to inclement weather. No Pioneers baseball, no broadcast tonight on KNEB. We will have a pair of Legion baseball broadcasts coming up this evening. Wesco visiting Alliance for a junior-senior doubleheader. The Zephyrs looking to bounce back from a 1-0 loss last night at Chadron. Juniors game at 5 o'clock. I'll have the Z's and Alliance then in the late game on 107.3 The Trail with the broadcast at around 7 to 7.15. Also tonight, Gehring hosting Chadron. Chadron got the big win last night. Gehring Platte Valley Companies won big 18-0 in 4 innings at Sheridan County. Tonight, the juniors game starts early ahead of the regular 5 o'clock junior start time. Then the seniors will resume a game that was suspended back on June 2nd with Chadron leading 8-4 in the 4th inning. And when that game wraps up, they'll play the regularly scheduled game tonight between Gehring and Chadron. We'll have those games with Jeff Kelly on KMOR 93.3. Day baseball for the Rockies today at home. The rubber game of their series at Coors Field against the Boston Red Sox. We'll recap that one back here at the desk tomorrow morning. Top two World Cup matches for today. 4 o'clock start for Scotland and Brazil. Tonight at 7, Czechia at Mexico. That's the latest.

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2: A severe thunderstorm warning has been issued for portions of Platte and Goshen counties until 5:45 p.m. this evening. The storm has the potential for both large hail and strong straight-line winds. Hail the size of quarters and winds up to 60 miles an hour are likely as it pushes southeast at about 30 miles an hour. For your safety, stay inside and away from windows until the storm passes. Large hail and strong winds can easily shatter glass, causing injury. If you're caught outside, take shelter in a sturdy building or a hardtop car. Take shelter now. Once again, a severe thunderstorm warning continues for sections of Platte and Goshen counties until 5:45 p.m. this evening. Bear in mind, this storm has the potential for hail the size of quarters and winds up to 60 miles an hour are likely. From the Rural Radio Storm Center, I'm meteorologist Eric Height.
1: Severe weather coverage from Platte Valley Bank Storm Center on 94.1 The Brand. 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
4: Your weather forecast from the Platte Valley Bank Weather Center, increasing clouds, and we're still going to call for fairly decent chances at showers and thunderstorms tonight, some of which could very well be severe. Lows tonight will be in the mid-50s after temperatures today holding steady in the mid-70s. With a steady deck of clouds and a steady stream of moisture for Thursday, still could have some stronger storms, but heavy showers could be a bigger threat. Highs nevertheless will be cool in the upper 60s with lows mid-50s and gradual clearing late Thursday night. Meteorologist Don Watzel on KNEB.

Dan and Shay on the brand. Nick here with you, and we've officially made it to the 5 o'clock hour. Woot woot! 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Back to the music. A little later on, I'll tell you about a fireworks show happening in Scotts Bluff tomorrow night that you're not going to want to miss. Right now, Ella Langley and Morgan Wallen on the brand.

0: Jordan Davis on the brand. And if you're already planning your 4th of July celebrations, here's something you're going to want to put on your calendar this Thursday. Tomorrow, it's the official kickoff of fireworks season at Discount Fireworks, and they are celebrating with a pretty big milestone, 50 years in the business. Can you believe that? We'll be broadcasting live from 10 until noon, so stop by, say hi, check out all the brand new fireworks for 2026 before the crowds roll in. Then later tomorrow night, the real fun begins, because at 9:15, they'll light up the sky with a free fireworks demonstration right across the street from the store. Basically a fireworks test drive. You're going to be able to see the big stuff in action before deciding what you want to take home. They'll even have a handy list available so you can just jot down your favorites while you're watching. So come celebrate America 250 and 50 years of Discount Fireworks on Thursday. That's tomorrow. You'll find them cattywampus from the Sugar Factory in Scotts Bluff. All right, moving on with the Panhandle Auto Drive at 5. After this short 3-minute break, it'll be Dirk Bentley with Livin' on Wyobraska's New Country.
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1: A severe thunderstorm warning continues until 5:45 p.m. this evening for Platte and Goshen counties. The storm has the potential for both large hail and strong straight-line winds. Hail the size of ping pong balls and winds up to 60 miles an hour are likely as it pushes southeast at 30 miles an hour. Once again, a severe thunderstorm warning continues until 5:45 p.m. this evening for Platte and Goshen counties. Bear in mind, this storm has the potential for hail the size of ping pong balls and winds up to 60 miles an hour are likely. From the Rural Radio Storm Center, I'm meteorologist Derek Height.
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5: A new severe thunderstorm warning has been issued for sections of Sioux and Goshen counties until 6:15 p.m. this evening. Both large hail and straight-line winds are possible with this storm. Hail the size of quarters and winds up to 60 miles an hour are likely as it moves east at around 40 miles an hour. From the Rural Radio Storm Center, I'm meteorologist Derek Height.
4: Severe weather coverage from Platte Valley Bank Storm Center on 94.1 The Brand. 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
4: Why Nebraska with
5: a tornado watch is in effect until 11 o'clock tonight for Scott's Bluff and the Nebraska Panhandle. Strong and severe thunderstorms expected through at least late evening with lingering showers and thunderstorms early Thursday. Lows tonight in the mid-50s could wake up to some morning fog. Showers could be steady at times on Thursday with strong thunderstorms again in the afternoon. Highs only upper 60s with showers and thunder through Thursday evening, then partial clearing. Lows going to be in the mid-50s. Meteorologist Don Wetzel on KNEB.

Lindsay as always. His new album, Songs About Us, came out back in April, and it includes a couple of notable collaborations, including his first ever duet with his wife, Brittany, and another track featuring longtime friend Luke Bryan. You may have heard of him. He's also spending plenty of time on the road, currently headlining the Songs About Us tour, recently announcing a series of Double Down Stadium dates, and that'll be alongside Luke Bryan as well. Very busy schedule. Nothing new for Mr. Jason Aldean. Here's Don't Tell On Me,

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1: A new severe thunderstorm warning has been issued until 6:15 p.m. this evening for Cheyenne County. The storm has the potential for both large hail and strong straight-line winds. Hail the size of quarters and winds up to 60 miles an hour are likely as it pushes east at 35 miles an hour. Again, a severe thunderstorm warning continues until 6:15 p.m. this evening for Cheyenne County. Bear in mind, this storm has the potential for hail the size of quarters and wind gusts to 60 miles an hour. Strong storms also continue to affect other portions of our listening area. A severe thunderstorm warning continues for portions of Sioux and Goshen counties until 6:15 p.m. From the Rural Radio Storm Center, I'm meteorologist Derek Height.
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0: Chris Young on the brand. And now a story that sounds like it came from a comedy sketch. A detective in Kentucky arrested two people after spotting what appeared to be narcotics sitting in plain view inside a parked vehicle. Okay, you've heard this story before, but during the search, investigators found a second bag of drugs, and this part really got me. According to the report, that second bag was reportedly labeled bag of drugs. Yeah, you heard that right. Literally, bag of drugs right there on the bag of drugs. I don't know who needs to hear this, but if you're committing a crime, maybe don't label the evidence for law enforcement. It's like robbing a bank while wearing a name tag. The two suspects were taken into custody and both are now facing drug-related charges. One also allegedly provided a false ID, and the other reportedly had an outstanding warrant. Wow, these two. If you're going to bring drugs with you, at least be a little less suspicious. Or don't, and get caught because drugs are dumb. Either way, moving on with another break, followed by Riley Green here on Wyobraska's New Country.
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